0: Steve Winwood and Valerie, good morning. Monday morning again. The weekend doesn't seem to last more than about 4 minutes, does it? Good morning, Alex Lester with you. Music marathon, which means more of your favourites from the 70s, 80s and 90s, including Paul McCartney and Wings and Silly Love Songs in just a moment.
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1: 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Yeah!

0: Coming up, 10 great songs without interruption. That's the way we run the music marathon. So, what are we doing? Bon Jovi, You Give Love a Bad Name, directly after the news at 2. Then it's Billy Joel's turn, My Life, some Stacey Lattisore after that. And those are just the first 3 of 10. No interruptions.
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22: The top stories this hour. Alleged cartel boss Daniel Kinahan, one of the world's most wanted men, has been charged with directing organised crime. He appeared at a special sitting of a court in Dublin after being extradited from the United Arab Emirates. He's been remanded in custody and it's thought he'll go to Ireland's most high security prison. Andy Burnham's embarking on a national tour to hear people's concerns about the cost of living and work out how he can help. Officials say for the rest of the month, the Prime Minister will travel across the UK in listening mode. He'll be telling his voters about his 10-year plan for the UK. These people in Wakefield and West Yorkshire are hoping that includes financial support and investment.
0: It's a real struggle. Me and my wife work, and we work 40 hours a week, and you're still struggling to pay your bills then.
1: Put more things on to try and like revamp this area a bit.
22: Benjamin Netanyahu says Israel rejects Donald Trump's 15-point plan for Gaza. The country's leader says the Israeli military won't pull out of Palestinian territory until Hamas is genuinely disarmed. A man will appear in court later charged with murder after a man was stabbed to death in Birmingham. 32-year-old Stephen Clark was attacked in Sutton Coldfield in the early hours of Saturday morning. Joseph Cargill, who's 20, is due before magistrates in Birmingham. In sport, Celtic summer signing Casper Hu scored his first hat-trick for the Scottish Premiership champions as they thrashed Kilmarnock 5-1. They've started the new top-flight season with back-to-back wins. Assistant manager Sean Maloney says Hu's all-round game was a major factor in the victory.
13: He scored a brilliant hat-trick, but he also a big part of his game was when Kilmarnock went man for man. He had to hold it, and it's something the boss is really, really strong on.
22: And Hibs scored late to beat Rangers 2-1, while Hearts eased past Dundee United 4-0. Sheffield United progressed to the second round of the EFL Cup. From Sky News, that's the latest.
21: 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Are you ready? Strap it. My music. Because we're going to take you on a musical

0: Chaka Khan and I Feel For You. We are Greatest Hits Radio. Alex Lester with you on a Monday morning on the Music Marathon. Coming up, Chris Rea, The Road to Hell. Uh-oh, sounds like our journey to work.
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0: Stick around, because we've got David Bowie, Hot Chocolate, Madonna, The Cure. Those are the first four of 10. No interruptions in the next hour of the Music Marathon after the news at 3 o'clock.
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16: The top stories this hour. Alleged organised crime boss Daniel Kinahan has been charged and taken to jail in Dublin. The boxing promoter, who's in his late 40s, was arrested in relation to alleged serious organised crime offences. Ireland sent a jet to take him from Dubai after he was extradited. Irish Prime Minister Micheál Martin's highlighted the joint efforts involved.
17: I pay tribute to the authorities in the United Arab Emirates for the strong cooperation with Ireland over recent years in this field more generally.
16: Andy Burnham's announced a crackdown on rip-off discounts and subscription traps in the first of a series of policies aiming to carry out everyday fixes for the cost of living crisis. The Prime Minister's vowing to help save people more money. Israel's Prime Minister has formally rejected a 15-point plan for Gaza put forward by President Trump's Board of Peace. Benjamin Netanyahu says the country's military won't carry out any withdrawal until Hamas is disarmed. Debates in the House of Lords on assisted dying could cost the taxpayer more than £1.7 million in payments to peers. That's according to research by the Press Association. Andy Burnham's given a major hint that he doesn't back current proposals to legalise assisted dying in England and Wales. The last attempt was backed by MPs, but failed to clear the House of Lords in time. In sport, Rangers are still searching for their first Scottish Premiership win under new manager Derek McInnes after losing 2-1 at home to Hibs. But after just two top-flight games in charge, he says now's not the time to panic.
18: We're not as bad as some people will be saying at the minute, and I think it's important that we just batten down the hatches, stay strong, stay together. We try as a club come out of this window strong, and we will.
16: Rangers are already 5 points behind defending champions Celtic, who thrashed Kilmarnock 5-1, and Hearts beat Dundee United 4-0. From Sky News, that's the latest.
19: Music. Are you ready? Strap it. My music. Because we're going to take you on a musical journey.

0: never tire of hearing that. That's fantastic. Aha! And the sun always shines on TV. Fancy some Eagles? Good. Hang on. Lion eyes in a moment.
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0: Buffoons are go after the news at 4 o'clock. The first one of the week, the best time of the day show. That's what. And we'll be kicking off with John Travolta and Olivia Newton-John. You're the one that I want. What about Leicester's Library? Music from my spare bedroom. I have chosen in the first hour Dr. Feelgood, Milk and Alcohol. And then between 5 and 6, another one, Skritti Piliti and The Word Girl. Two great songs to add to all the other great songs we're playing in the next hour, and a new thread as well. If you're hiding behind a cushion at the moment, this could be for you.
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13: Top stories this hour. The alleged boss of an Irish crime gang has been charged and taken to jail. Daniel Kinahan was extradited from Dubai and flown back to Ireland on a government jet last night. In 2016, an attempt was made on his life at a boxing weigh-in in Dublin. Former Garda Assistant Commissioner Michael O'Sullivan says he'll never forget it.
18: It was the worst criminal outrage, probably in criminal history in Ireland. People going around with Kalashnikovs trying to kill rival gang members in the middle of the day and trying to evade justice. That was never seen at that level before.
13: Benjamin Netanyahu says he rejects a 15-point plan for Gaza by Donald Trump's Board of Peace. The Israeli Prime Minister also said his military will not make any withdrawal from the Palestinian territory until Hamas fully disarms. Fire crews have been staying at the scene of a big blaze in Hampshire overnight. A car fire on the side of the A31 near Ringwood spread into local heathland, with 26 fire engines called. Half of learner drivers are being forced to wait more than 4 months between booking and taking a test. Figures suggest centres in Birmingham, Edinburgh, Glasgow and London are among those with the huge backlog. Before the coronavirus pandemic, the average wait time was just under 6 weeks. Carly Brookfield from the Driving Instructors Association has previously said things have changed a lot since then.
19: People would do their theory test, carry on learning and wait until they were at a point of readiness, normally taking the advice of their instructor. They're not doing that now. As soon as they get their theory test result and are able to get into the booking system for the practical test, they're panicked buying slots before they're even ready to take a driving test.
13: In sport, Hibs scored a late winner at Ibrox to beat Rangers 2-1 in the Scottish Premiership. It leaves Derek McInnes still searching for a first victory since taking over as manager of the Glasgow club. And Celtic thrashed Kilmarnock 5-1 to make it back-to-back wins in the top flight. Sheffield United avoided a first-round upset in the EFL Cup. That's the latest.

0: Rod Stewart and I don't want to talk about it, but I do. Good morning, Alex Lester with you. Buffoons Are Go on the best time of the day show for a Monday morning. Hope you had a great weekend. My stepdaughter came to stay, which is absolutely lovely. And we went on the beach and we had nice things to eat and drink. And all in all, a very relaxing time in the sunshine. And yeah, it's getting a bit hot. Am I getting fed up with the sunshine? Oddly enough, no. I'm really rather enjoying it, provided I don't get burnt. So factor 50 on, finding a bit of shade, lovely. The only side effect is that I keep falling asleep. You say it like it's a bad thing, Alex. No, not really. I'm not causing any trouble if I'm asleep. Queen and their big song in just a moment.
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Cher, Believe on Greatest Hits Radio, the best time of the day show. Alex Lester with you on a Monday morning. So, over the weekend, well, we've been watching a sci-fi horror film, and the Dark Lady, Mrs. Lester, well, she still hides behind a cushion during the gory and the frightening bits, even though she admits it's an odd thing to do, as if a cushion can save you from zombies. So, I wonder, do you have an irrational fear? Something which is, even you realise, you say, this is silly, why am I doing this? But it's an irrational fear. If so, let me know. After all, a fear shared is a fear to laugh about. Lester's Library, music from my spare bedroom. Dr. Feelgood, Milk and Alcohol.

0: 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That's our Leicester's Library track for this hour. Music from my spare bedroom now. Irrational fears. That's what we're talking about. A fear, you know, it's silly. Absolutely silly, but I can't help myself. Mandy Williams, I can't walk into the sea without something on my feet. It freaks me out when something brushes past my skin and I can't see it. If seaweed wraps around my legs, there's a real risk of me clearing a beach with panic, running and whooping. It's like a scene from Jaws. Cue the music. Would I be so cruel? Doo-doom. Doo-doom. 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

Aretha Franklin, I Say a Little Prayer. We've got a busy week here on Greatest Hits Radio because Richard Allinson presents the mid-morning show all this week, sitting in for Ken Bruce, Andy Crane on Drive Time, Andy Goulding stepping in on the Late Show, and then Claire Sturgis presenting the evening show Monday and Tuesday. What about our weekender on a Friday? We have a theme. It's a weekender theme, and I'll tell you what it is. It's going to be great. So get that air guitar ready. It's a guitar anthems weekender for you this coming weekend. And remember, make sure you don't miss it, because our weekend starts on a Friday morning.

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1: More great songs like that coming up in the next hour. The very best of the 70s, 80s and 90s with me, Alex Lester. Buffoons are go. After the news at 5 o'clock, Blondie and Call Me, Lester's Library, Scritti Politti and The Word Girl, and also Elaine Barlow. An unrealistic and unnatural fear. I don't understand this. How could you, Elaine? I can't see this at all, but maybe I can. I shall share in the next hour.
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15: The top stories this hour. Daniel Kinahan, one of the most wanted men in the world, has been remanded in custody after appearing before an Irish court charged with directing an organised crime group. The boxing promoter appeared at the Special Criminal Court in Dublin last night after being extradited from Dubai on an Irish government jet. The Prime Minister's vowed to provide everyday fixes for rising bills as his cost of living tour gets underway later. Andy Burnham says he'll spend Parliament's summer recess travelling across the country in listening mode. There's expected to be a policy on supporting high street retailers. Craig Beaumont from the Federation of Small Businesses has a suggestion for the Prime Minister.
16: That rates bill has got bigger and bigger and more people have been swept in. Labour promised to us that they would increase the small business rates threshold, which means more small businesses come out from paying this really pernicious tax. You have to pay it regardless of any profit, and it's just basically a cash grab.
15: A teenage boy's died after getting into difficulty on the water at a beauty spot in the Lake District. Emergency services were called to Grasmere Lake on Saturday afternoon. A 19-year-old was taken to hospital and later died. Vulnerable people are being urged to take care as temperatures are due to climb again this week. Yellow heat health alerts are in place in several regions until tomorrow night, and they could be extended. In sport, Celtic summer signing Casper Hoog scored his first hat-trick for the Scottish Premiership champions as they thrashed Kilmarnock 5-1. They've started the new top-flight season with back-to-back wins. Assistant manager Sean Maloney says Hoog's all-round game was a major factor in the victory.
17: He scored a brilliant hat-trick, but he also, a big part of his game was when Kilmarnock went man for man. He had to hold it, and something the boss is really, really strong on.
15: Hibs scored late to beat Rangers 2-1, while Hearts eased past Dundee United 4-0. And Sheffield United progressed to the second round of the EFL Cup by beating Mansfield 3-0. That's the latest.

Blondie and Call Me on Greatest Hits Radio. It's the best time of the day, Shoe, with me, Alex Lester, for a Monday morning. I hope you had a great weekend. Lovely time in the sunshine. Still not fed up with the sunshine yet. I know that we could do with rain and everything, but I still am enjoying the sunshine. Now, we're worrying about irrational fears, because the Dark Lady and I, we watched some sort of horror comedy over the weekend, and she was terrified and had to hide behind a pillow or a cushion. This is probably why we have so many cushions in our house, things to hide behind. And even though she does admit it's an irrational fear, so I wondered about you. And Elaine Barlow, I watch this. I find this hard to, well, you know, each to their own. I watched Carry On Screaming when I was about five. I had nightmares for a few nights afterwards because of the hairy monster. Was it Odd Bod? Still can't watch it 50 years later. Blondie and Call Me on Greatest Hits Radio. It's the best time of the day, Shoe, with me, Alex Lester, for a Monday morning. I hope you had a great weekend. Lovely time in the sunshine. Still not fed up with the sun.

Well, you know, each to their own. I watched Carry On Screaming when I was about five. I had nightmares for a few nights afterwards because of the hairy monster. Was it Odd Bod? Still can't watch it 50 years later. You should give it a go. Like many of the Carry On movies, it's a bit creaky and probably not very PC these days either. But it's got some great lines in it and some wonderful, wonderful characters. Of all the Carry On movies, that one I think is my favourite. Frying tonight.

Matthew Wilder and Break My Stride on Greatest Hits Radio, the best time of the day show. Mandy Williams was telling us earlier that irrational fears. If seaweed wraps around my legs in the water, there's a real risk of me clearing a beach with panicked running and whooping. It's like a scene from Jaws. In that case, I suggest you don't go anywhere near. You don't go anywhere near Cyprus. We were there about 3 years ago, two, 3 years ago. I had a lovely time. But in the water off the beach there, something kept stinging my leg. And I looked it up, I had to Google it, and looked it up. A little fish, which have got rather irritated over the years because the water's got a bit warmer, I think, and they're in a bad mood. And so they see legs and they sort of have a go. And they can occasionally draw blood. So I don't think you'd enjoy that. Enjoy the island, but maybe just stay on the sand. I'm so full of good information, aren't I?

0: Randy Crawford, One Day I'll Fly Away. Well, this is interesting. This is coming from Steve Potts, who's in the middle of the North Sea. He says, I listen to Greatest Hits Radio regularly, good man, but I'm offshore at the moment in the gym before I start work at 6:30 in the morning. Can you please say hi to my granddaughters Ruby and Millie and send love from Popo? He's joining the music as well. Steve Potts, stay safe out there in the middle of the North Sea. Wow. So, a rig or maybe a ship? You don't specify, but still, have fun. And I'm sure you're looking forward to seeing Ruby and Millie when you get back. Bananarama, Cruel Summer, then Blur and Girls and Boys. We've got them all.
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Blur and Girls and Boys on Greatest Hits Radio, the best time of the day, shoe. It's the laboratory of human response, this programme, you know. It's fascinating just hearing from you, your irrational fears. David Casper Farry says, my wife fast-forwards the scary bits in horror films. If it's a good one, which is very rare, she can watch it in 45 minutes. I did read of somewhere in, I think it was Salt Lake City, somewhere where there was quite a lot of religion going on, and people being worried about sort of violent sex and swearing. You could actually get your local video shop to provide you with a cut-down version with all the good bits taken out. So a Quentin Tarantino movie would last about 4 minutes. Leicester's Library now. This is fabulous. One from the own collection, Scritti Politti and The Word Girl.

0: There you go. Lester Lowry, music from my spare bedroom. Scritti Politti and The Word Girl. There'll be two more great songs from your own collection coming up on The Shoe tomorrow between 4 and 6. Irrational Fears, Alan Fox says, is anxiety an irrational fear? I suppose it depends how much anxiety you have, whether it's just mild anxiety or something which means you can't get out of bed. Adele Kent, I'm scared of metal jewellery. The thought of touching rings, earrings, necklaces, etc. makes me feel physically sick. That's fascinating, Adele. It also means you're a cheap date, too. Yeah. I've bought you a... Oh, don't worry, a ring. I've bought you a necklace. No. Jewels? No, forget about it. Coming up, Tavares. Heaven must be missing an angel.
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Clash and Rock the Casbah on Greatest Hits Radio, the best time of the day show with me, Alex Lester. For a Monday morning, we have been talking about irrational fears, because the dark lady, Mrs. Lester, if she's watching something on the telly which is scary or, you know, gory or whatever, she hides behind a cushion. And it seems she is not alone. Julie Palmer, morning, Dark Lord, right back at you, Jules. I used to hide behind the sofa when I was watching Doctor Who with, this is where you can date yourself straight away, with Tom Baker. You are young, Julie Palmer. I still look away from the TV when gory bits are on. As a very, very, very small boy, I remember the very first episode with William Hartnell. Blimey. Police and Roxanne.

0: It's gone very quickly this morning, hasn't it? Thank you so much for your company. I shall return tomorrow morning at 1 with a music marathon. Then, with the best time of the day show from 4 o'clock. If you can't wait that long and you fancy some 60s, well, I'm over on Greatest Hits Radio 60s from 3 o'clock this afternoon. Rossi is here after the news at 6. And sitting in for Ken this week, Richard Allinson. But they'll still be Pop Master at 10:30, don't forget.
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13: Thank you to the Dark Lord. Have yourself a great day, Mr. Alex Lester. Good morning. This is Rossi. 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
15: The top stories this hour. The Prime Minister's heading off on tour today. Andy Burnham reckons he's in listening mode as he kicks off his cost of living tour, where he'll promise people everyday fixes on bringing down their bills. That'll include making it easier to cancel subscriptions. One of the most wanted men in the world appeared in court in Ireland after being extradited from Dubai. Daniel Kinahan, who's 49, is accused of being the leader of a cartel which smuggles drugs and guns into Europe. He's now been taken to jail. With the start of yet another heatwave on the way, vulnerable people are being urged to take extra care with temperatures set to climb again this week. Yellow heat health alerts are in place in several regions till tomorrow night and they could be extended. A 30-year UK record for the number of days in a year with temperatures reaching at least 30 degrees Celsius was broken on Sunday. And we're hearing half of those learning to drive are having to wait more than 4 months between booking and taking their test. Back before the pandemic, it used to be about a 6-week wait. Birmingham, Edinburgh, Glasgow and London are among the areas which have a huge backlog. We'll be right back.
16: Now for the news here in Devon. Today we're hearing from farmers who are having to put up signs urging dog owners to not let them run free in fields where they can scare or attack animals. One of those is Tara Stapley, the manager of Devon's Big Sheep Attraction.
17: It's not just the direct attacks on the dog. A lot of people say to me, oh, my dog's very friendly and they wouldn't attack a sheep. But it's also the stress on the ewes, especially if they're pregnant. The stress can actually cause them to then lose their lamb as well.
16: Firefighters in Newton Abbot have been tackling a blaze following reports of an explosion. Crews were called to the Jetty Marsh Road area yesterday morning. The fire, which at points reached 800 degrees, involved a subsurface inspection hatch. And Plymouth Argyle host Exeter later in the League Cup. Here's City boss Matt Taylor.
18: A Devon derby, the fact that it's an evening kickoff adds a little bit extra to it. The fact that it's the first competitive game of the season, it's a standout draw in the competition, so a lot of eyes elsewhere will be on Devon.
16: We'll be hearing from Argyle later on.
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20: 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Book now for Lord of the Dance, Peppa Pig and Barnum.
16: Some cloud about, otherwise pretty sunny with highs of 27 degrees. That's the latest. I'm Oliver Morkin.
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13: 6.02 is the time we go again. A brand new day and a brand new week. Producer Matthew Hardy looking after things this morning. My name is Rossi. Starting this morning in 1977 with Fleetwood Mac and Don't Stop.

away with £600,000 this Friday. Someone has to be the lucky one. Keep listening to Greatest Hits Radio.

Biggest songs of the 70s, 80s, and 90s. The greatest hits of Breakfast is up and running with Billy Joel from his album The Innocent Man, which was album of the week in Drive Time last week, if my memory serves me well. And Andy Crane back for Simon Mayo again today and every day this week. His album of the week, I think, in my opinion, Michael Jackson's best album, non-thriller, Off the Wall, his debut solo album. Looking forward to hearing tracks of that all week. A-levels are out on Thursday, day three of the Edinburgh Fringe Festival. 18 days till the next bank holiday in England, Wales and Northern Ireland. Scotland had theirs last Monday. It's World Lion Day today. Duran Duran Appreciation Day. And it's also National Lazy Day. I can't be bothered reading anymore. St. Bessie's Day today is the patron saint of draft dodgers. Do you know, I thought St. Bessie would have been the patron saint of roasties and Yorkshire puddings, wouldn't you? Also, happy birthday to Patty Austin, the Grammy award-winning singer, is 76. Do you know she had a famous godfather? Patty Austin's godfather, it was Quincy Jones, didn't you know? Well, you do now. John Farris, the drummer, one of three Farris brothers in excess is 65. And one of my boxing idols, Big Daddy Riddick Bowe, is 59 today. Lorraine Pearson of Five Star, who listens to this show every morning, happy 59th birthday. This day, 1968, Tom Jones was number one in the UK singles charts with the brilliant Delilah. And this day, 1985, Simon Le Bon had a close shave and was lifted to safety when his yacht Drum England capsized in the sea. I remember I'd moved from Waterford to a beautiful little town in Kerry called The Stool, and my grandmother, God rest her, Nancy, managed to track me down to the hotel, and she phoned me up and said, "Son, I've got a bit of bad news for you, but he's all right, he's all right." I thought someone in the family was near dead, and then she told me about Simon Le Bon's boat capsizing. Oh, well, my God. Well, that's great news, Granny, but yeah, calm down, will you? Coming up, Natalie Imbruglia, her debut hit right after Stevie Wonder, Sir Duke from 1977 on the greatest hits at breakfast.

0: What a debut from the album Left of the Middle, Natalie Imbruglia and Torn on the greatest hits at breakfast. 18 minutes after 6 is the time. Good morning. Happy Monday. Time for things I never knew I never knew. Petula Clark, by the way, still going strong. But Petula Clark is not a real name. Her real name is Sally Owen Clark. Where did she get Petula from? Well, her dad gave her the showbiz name Petula, which was the name of two of his ex-girlfriends, Pet and Ula. And that's where they got the name Petula. Americans will spend $3 billion US dollars every single year on various brands of, you're thinking trainers? Coffee, didn't you know? Coffee. And 10% of British men surveyed recently asked this question about the wife. They said, I don't know. What is it? 10% of British men didn't know their wife's job title. Seriously. How can you go through life and not know what your wife's job title is? Right then, coming up, I've got a cryptic clue to get you thinking. If you want a little sneak preview, I've posted a little video on my Instagram account at Rossi7DJ, at Rossi7DJ. Between now and then, you'll hear from Don McLean and you'll hear from Madonna. Express yourself.
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16: 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Meanwhile, you may want to allow a bit of extra time because the A382 is closed in Moreton Hampstead from Bowring Park to Rudleigh Farm. Whilst over in Kingsbridge, Ilbert Road is shut eastbound between West Alvington Hill and 4th Street. Also, Plymouth Road in Totnes is closed westbound from High Street to Western Bypass for water main work.
17: Travel.
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0: Amanda Claiborne is sweltering in King's Langley and throwing shapes to Madonna and Express Yourself, and she's been on my Instagram account at Rossi7DJ, and she's seen the cryptic clue, and she's got it right. Here's the clue for the band. You get this in your eye when you toast or cheers someone. You get this in your eye when you toast and cheers someone. Song title clue, Big Pause. Big Pause. 61054, start your text with Rossi. If you want to call me, 0333 20 2402. Answer soon and we'll play you the song as well. Next, we will hear from Casey and the Sunshine Band and Texas Summer Sun. It's just gone 6:30 Monday morning. It's time for your headlines.
1: Prime Minister's cost of living tour gets underway later, where he's expected to unveil some everyday fixes for rising bills. Andy Burnham says he'll spend August travelling the country in listening mode. One of the most wanted men in the world has appeared before an Irish court, charged with directing an organised crime group. Daniel Kinahan was remanded into custody last night after being extradited from Dubai. More regions across England are expected to be officially declared in drought later, as the fifth heatwave of the year is due this week. Temperature could get up to 36 on Thursday. Half of learner drivers are being forced to wait more than 4 months between booking and taking a test. According to the Press Association, the backlog has reached that level in Birmingham, Edinburgh, Glasgow and London. And 90 vehicles, including a Ferrari Monza worth £3.7 million, have been seized in a crackdown on antisocial driving in central London. Police say the driver was uninsured and only had a provisional licence. That's the latest. I'm Emma Jones.
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0: Love when they do this live at their live gigs. Texas and Summer Sun on the greatest hits at breakfast. In an hour from now, I could be talking to you in the morning mystery only. Remember, it's from the first half of the 1980s, and it's a British act. That was the clue we gave away on Friday, okay? More on that in just a little bit. How did you get on with my cryptic? Brian and Joe said, tough one this morning, Rossi, but you've got it right. DJ Rob waking up to the sunshine and beautiful Bleak in County Armagh, Northern Ireland. Deborah is in Manchester, hard at graft already. Hello to Sally in Sutton Coalfield and Keely's in Rotherham. Still in bed, but it's got us on. And a cup of ambition on her bedside table. Sarah Woodman in Coventry. Would this be the biggest selling record of 1974 in the UK, Mr. Rossi? Good knowledge. You're absolutely right, it was. You get this in your eye when you toast or cheers someone. You get mud in your eye. Not quite sure where that comes from, but that's what we're looking for, the band Mud. And big paws would be tiger feet. Yeah, and indeed it was the biggest selling record in the UK in 1974, and you will hear that next.
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12: 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Meanwhile, you may want to allow extra time because Exeter Road is closed between Bradley Valley and Newton Abbott. Whilst over in Slapton, the A379 remains shut to Torcross. A bit further away, temporary lights are causing delays on Timoth Road in Torquay between Coombe Lane and Park Road due to water main work. There's more on our website.
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0: 1 in 1983, our cover of the old Marvin Gaye song. I think it was a B-side record for Marvin Gaye. Wherever I lay my hat, that's my home. Good morning, this is Rossi and the Greatest Hits at Breakfast. It's a Wish You Were There Monday all day today on Greatest Hits Radio. Talking about those gigs, maybe you would love to have been, but maybe you weren't old enough, maybe you didn't have the money, maybe you couldn't travel to these gigs in question. We'll be touching on more on that after 7 o'clock. The Morning Mystery Oldie is back. As I mentioned before, we gave away another clue on Friday, and that clue was, it's a British act, okay? So first half of the 1980s and a British act. News on the way next at 7 o'clock, and then we'll follow that with details how you could get an all-important Make Me a Winner call this forthcoming Friday.
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19: The top story is this hour. Andy Burnham is setting off on a national tour today where he says he wants to hear all about what we're concerned about around the cost of living so we can work out how to help. The PM reckons for the rest of the month he'll travel the UK in listening mode. It's expected he'll reveal a host of everyday fixes for our rising bills. A suspected mob boss is waking up in Ireland's highest security prison this morning after being extradited from Dubai last night. Daniel Kinahan is accused of being the leader of a cartel believed to have smuggled drugs and guns into Europe. His lawyer has previously said he denies the allegations. With millions already under hosepipe bans, more regions across England are expected to be officially declared in droughts later. Bone-dry conditions will continue for England and Wales as the fifth heatwave of the year is on the way this week. We're being warned temperatures could get up to 36 degrees. And a limited edition Ferrari worth £3.7 million has been seized by police in London after only being in the UK for one day. It was targeted as part of a crackdown on antisocial driving. It turned out the supercar was uninsured and that the driver only had a provisional licence.
3: Now for the news here in Devon, farmers say they're increasingly having to put up signs urging dog owners to not let them run free in fields where they can scare or attack animals. In March, the UK's livestock worrying rules changed, giving police more powers to track down owners. Tara Stapley runs Devon's big sheep attraction.
20: We have seen a huge increase in dog walkers letting their dogs off their leads. Unfortunately, we did lose a lamb last month to a dog attack, and we've had a few more attacks this season than we'd normally have as well.
3: Fire crews in Newton Abbott have been tackling a blaze beneath Jessie Marsh Road following an explosion. An inspection hatch was found on fire yesterday morning involving cables and electrical equipment. The flames were put out once engineers cut the power. And Exeter head to Home Park later for a Devon derby with Plymouth Argyle in the League Cup. Here's City boss Matt Taylor.
21: Pre-season has finished now. It's been and gone. We've enjoyed it. We've worked towards something. We're still growing and evolving, but I feel we're moving in the right direction.
3: We'll hear from Argyle later on.
22: Weather. With the Princess Theatre Torquay. Book now for Lord of the Dance, Peppa Pig and Barnum.
3: Some cloud about, otherwise pretty sunny with highs of 27 degrees. That's the latest. I'm Oliver Morkin.
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4: 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Good morning, this is Rossi. Well done, congratulations to Gary, who won an incredible £550,000 on Friday, and he plans to buy his house and take his family on a skiing holiday.
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4: 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I bid you good luck.
23: 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The good times. Sound

Jones, who's had an operation recently, and his wife, Nicole, has been a godsend. She's been a blessing, and she's been brilliant. Good morning, Nicole. Good morning, John Paul Jones, and get well soon. Speedy recovery. I have just blown the minds of producer Matthew. But I told him John Parr was the man that sang the jingle and the Gillette TV ads. Gillette, the best.

0: Paul Jones, and get well soon. Speedy recovery. I have just blown the mind of producer Matthew. But I told him John Parr was the man that sang the jingle and the Gillette TV ads. Gillette, the best a man can get. You know the one.
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2: When I was 17.
0: Would you ever look at the time? 7.07 is the time. It is Monday morning. Do let us know when you were 17, please. 61054. Start that text with Rossi. I need your first name and the year. That important year when you were 17. Or you can drop me an email, R-O-S-S-I-E, Rossi, at greatesthitsradio.co.uk. Alan is our guest on 17 this morning, indeed. Good morning, Alan. How are you?
3: Good morning, Rossi. How are you doing, mate?
0: I'm all right, despite the fact that it's Monday morning, but it's good to be here, and a good weekend was had by all, I hope, and I've got my fingers crossed. Whereabouts are you from, Alan?
3: I'm from a place called Royton in Oldham.
0: In Greater Manchester. Indeed.
3: Yeah.
0: Born and bred in Greater Manchester?
3: Yep. Born and bred. Lived abroad a little bit since.
0: All right.
3: Yeah, born and bred there.
0: And what year were you 17?
3: 1991.
0: What were you doing then in 91? Where would you be, in abroad or in Greater Manchester?
3: I was in Greater Manchester then, just finding my feet, like working and going out.
0: Yep. Earning a living and spending it all of the weekend.
3: Yeah, that's the one.
0: Yeah, I think most of us have done something very, very similar. You work hard all week and then you're a millionaire for a couple of days and then you're broken Monday morning.
3: Yeah, 10 bob millionaire, that's the one.
0: That's the one, Alex. What were you into? You into sport? Did you follow football, you know, growing up in Greater Manchester?
3: Yeah. I've always been a football fan, a United fan. Since I get older a few times. We had a few glory days a couple of years after that.
0: Yep, indeed. Particularly 1999 when you done the treble.
3: I was at the treble behind the net when Ole Gunnar Solskjaer scored. That's probably the best night of my life.
0: I bet it was. So, I'm going to take you back to that year, 1991. That was the year before the Premier League actually kicked in, I do believe. Who was it that won the very first Premier League? Can you remember?
3: Yeah, no problem. That was Manchester United.
0: Oh, you don't
3: say.
0: I think they
3: beat Blackburn 3-1 on a Monday night and ended up going to a club. There was only one club open called the Cabaret Club.
0: Yep.
3: 50p a pint, so a good night was had by all.
0: 50p a pint? My giddy aunt.
3: Yeah.
0: It wouldn't even get you a thimble worth these days down your local. Right, let me take you back to 1991. You were down the Cabaret Club, 50 pence a pint. You just won the Premier League. These were in the charts. Pick your favourite. Incognito, Always There. Jocelyn Brown and vocal. Chesney was number one. Your one and only. Gabby Dennis, you may have danced to this in the cabaret clubs. Touch me all night long. Right. Which one of those would you like to hear this Monday morning, Alex?
3: I'll go for Incognito.
0: Incognito with Jocelyn Brown doing the vocals. Brilliant disco record. And a proper pick-me-up if people are sort of dragging their feet a little bit this morning on a Monday. Well, listen, thank you for switching us on and writing every morning. Have yourself a good day and a great week ahead, Alex.
3: All right, great to speak to you and the same to you.

0: Doobie Brothers, Listen to the Music, and Incognito, Always There on the greatest hits at breakfast. 16 minutes after 7 is the time. Good morning, this is Rossi. Hope you're well. Summer holiday starting to feel long now, right? 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Also, you will get an extra 10% off your first order when you sign up for the mailing list. 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You'll thank me later. Now, that is the clip of a greatest hit from the 1980s. Not all of the 80s, the first half, from 1980 to the tail end of 1984. Anything after that, done, gone. All the 70s, all the 90s, gone as well. Eliminated for these morning mystery oldie purposes only. So it's a British act, and it's from the first half of the 1980s. I'll open up the phone line soon. Two Brit acts on the way, one from London and one from the Isle of Wight.
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12: Class, it's been reported that if we keep using water like we are now, by 2055 we could be short by 5 billion litres a day.
13: Hold on, miss. 2055? We'll be grown-ups by then.
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18: 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The A379 remains closed between Slapton and Torcross for roadworks until February next year. Meanwhile, you may want to allow a bit of extra time because there's temporary lights on Tynmouth Road in Torquay between Coombe Lane and Park Road for water main work. Also, look out for temporary lights on Higher Buckridge Road near New Road in Tynmouth due to electricity work. Whilst over in Totnes, 4th Street is closed eastbound from Station Road to the Plains until Friday.
19: Travel.
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0: Isle of Wight, level 42. Anonite from London. David Bowie, but whereabouts was he born in London? In Brixton Town. Definitely my favourite song by Bowie, Starman. Right, as brilliant as that is, it cannot be the song behind the morning mystery only, because we're talking the first half of the 1980s. It is indeed a British act. Call me now, 0333-2024-02 is my direct line. I'll take four calls at random. It's a local rate to call me. Some phone providers may apply further charges. You know the deal and the rules. 0333-2024-02. And get ready for New Order and Baccarat on the way very soon. It's 7:30. It's Monday morning. It's time for your headlines.
1: Andy Burnham is embarking on a national tour to hear people's concerns about the cost of living and work out how he can help. Officials say for the rest of the month, the Prime Minister will travel across the UK in listening mode. It's emerged Thames Water paid £1 million to its finance chief last month, despite being on the brink of collapse. It's believed the UK's biggest water company made the payment to Steve Buck, even though it has more than £20 billion worth of debt. A suspected mob boss is waking up in Ireland's highest security prison after being extradited from Dubai last night. Daniel Kinahan is accused of being the leader of a cartel which is believed to have smuggled drugs and guns into Europe. His lawyer has previously said he denies the allegations. And more areas of the UK are expected to be officially declared in drought later. A fifth heatwave of the year is due to develop across England and Wales this week, with temperatures reaching 36 degrees by Thursday. Millions already have a hosepipe ban. That's the latest. I'm Emma Jones.
2: Wake up to Rossi. Playing the greatest hits at breakfast. Across Devon. 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Greatest Hits
0: Radio. Right then, we continue to take your calls this Monday morning for the Morning Mystery Oldie, that song you know from the first half of the 1980s, that British act you know. And while we do so, here's a British act from the first half of the 1980s originally, Blue Monday, New Order, on the greatest hits at breakfast.

mile away with £600,000 this Friday. Someone has to be the lucky one. 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

0: Many moons ago, a record company boss was on holidays in Fuerteventura, and there was a band on stage entertaining the guests in a big hotel. That was them. Baccarat, that's what I've discovered. Yes, sir, I can boogie. This is Rossi boogie on the greatest hits of breakfast till 10. Richard Allinson will do the honours for Ken all this week.
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0: Potmaster back at 10:30 this morning. Let's do this for a Monday morning. A Greatest Hits Radio, good morning.
2: Good morning, Rossi. How are you doing this morning?
0: Wonderful. Absolutely fabulous. Who's this?
2: It's George from Ryson. Disclaimer, it's my third time of calling.
0: Third time for this particular clip, George?
2: It is, yes.
0: Oh. Yeah. Could it be third time lucky, George, than Royslip?
2: I'm hoping very much.
0: I've got my fingers crossed. Producer Matthew's got his fingers crossed. What song do you think it is?
2: I'm going to go for Ultravox, Dancing with Tears in My Eyes.
0: Dancing with Tears in My Eyes gets you a straight red card, George. What can I
2: say? Oh, it's a big guess before.
0: Yeah, I think it has. Well, no, I don't think I know. George, have a great day in Royslip.
2: Thank you very much, Rossi. Bye-bye.
0: Cheers, mate. Greatest Hits Radio. Good morning.
3: Good morning, it's John from the Wirral.
0: Now then, John in the Wirral, how's it looking in your neck of the woods?
3: Oh, it's brightening up nicely, mate.
0: Beautiful, sunshine across the Mersey. How confident are you feeling, John?
3: Oh, I'd go about 100%.
0: Oh, hey, here he is. Here he is, giving it the big one. All right, John in the Wirral, what do you reckon?
3: I think it's If This Is It by Huey Lewis and the News.
0: What a great song and a great act. If This Is It, Huey Lewis and the News, in the right ballpark. No, hang on a second. I said a British act. Oh, God, John.
3: Oh,
0: not to worry. Have a good day.
3: Convinced. Cheers, Rossi.
0: Cheers, John. Greatest Hits Radio. Good morning.
4: Good morning, Rossi. It's Matt in Bournemouth.
0: Hello, Matt. And I'm presuming it's looking absolutely stunning across Bournemouth this morning.
4: As we spent the day on the beach yesterday, it was absolutely amazing, mate.
0: Fabulous, fabulous. Have you got a red nose this morning?
4: Yeah, you could say that. Red nose, red forehead, red arms, red legs.
0: Right, what do you reckon it is?
4: Is it Everything She Wants by Wham?
0: Wham, Everything She Wants, the double A-sider, of course, will last. Well, I'm not even going to use that word, but, you know. Never been guessed before, and it's in the first... You came out in 84, as I say. It's not that one. Have a good day.
4: Nice one. Cheers, mate.
0: Cheers, mate. And final one for a Monday morning. Greatest Hits Radio. Hello.
5: Hi, Rossi.
0: Hi.
5: It's Dawn here from Shrewsbury.
0: Now then, Dawn, and what are you doing? Are you putting stuff away or are you getting yourself organised?
5: I'm actually at work.
0: Oh, are you indeed? All right, okay. So, Dawn, what do you think it is?
5: I think it's Toya, I Want to Be Free.
0: I Want to Be Free. Early 80s, never been guessed before. That a brilliant voice. Love Toya's voice. Not being guessed before, Don in Shrewsbury Town. You should never be guessed again. Don't work too hard today, Don. Never mind.
5: Okay, thank you.
0: We'll speak soon. Take it easy. Bye, love.
5: Okay, bye-bye.
0: Right then, it's none of those. Remember, British Act, first half of the 1980s. Back tomorrow morning at 7:30. 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Just head to the win section and you'll see them all there. Next up, we'll hit 1976 with Elton and Kiki.
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10: 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Meanwhile, you may want to allow extra time in Totnes, where Plymouth Road is closed westbound from High Street to Western Bypass for water main work, whilst 4th Street remains shut eastbound. A bit further away in Newton Abbot, temporary lights are causing delays on Queensway between Sandringham Road and Buckland Brake. That's the latest. There's more on our website.
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number one in 1976, and 20 years later to the day today, 30 years ago, Oasis did their first of two gigs at Nebworth. Were you there, or do you wish you were there? That's the theme all day today, wish you were there. Those live gigs you've heard about, you've read about, you may have heard live excerpts from, but you weren't there, but you wish you were there. Now, the Quo had the daunting honour of playing the very first song on stage at Wembley Stadium at Live Aid, introduced by the late Tommy Vance at midday in that stunning hot July day, 1985. They launched the entire British concert with Rockin' All Over the World, a title that could hardly have been better chosen for an event linking up performers and viewers across the globe. And this is how it sounded.

0: Listen to that roar from Wembley Stadium, July 1985. And Live Aid is launched by The Quo and rocking all over the world. And the greatest hits at breakfast. Wish you were there day all day today here on Greatest Hits Radio. And across the weekend, it was Sleep Under the Stars night. So we're looking for the 8:33 this morning, if you'd be so kind. 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
16: The top stories this hour. The Prime Minister is heading off on tour today. Andy Burnham reckons he's in listening mode as he kicks off his cost of living tour, where he'll promise people everyday fixes for bringing down bills. That's set to include making it easier to cancel subscriptions. One of the most wanted men in the world appeared in court in Ireland after being extradited from Dubai. Daniel Kinahan, who's 49, is accused of being the leader of a cartel which smuggles drugs and guns into Europe. He has now been taken to jail. More regions in England are expected to be declared in droughts later. Millions are already under a hosepipe ban, and another heatwave is on the way, the fifth of the summer. Temperatures are expected to get to 36 degrees Celsius later on this week. And we're hearing this morning Thames Water handed a £1 million signing on fee to its finance boss, even though it was teetering on the brink of collapse. Steve Buck joined Britain's biggest water company in April 2025. The firm has said in the past it's going to run out of cash by the end of the year.
17: Now for the news here in Devon. Today we're hearing from farmers who are having to put up signs urging dog owners to not let them run free in fields where they can scare or attack animals. One of those is Tara Stapley, manager of Devon's Big Sheep Attraction.
18: It's not just the direct attacks on the dog. A lot of people say to me, oh, my dog's very friendly and they wouldn't attack a sheep. But it's also a stress on the ewes, especially if they're pregnant. The stress can actually cause them to then lose their lamb as well.
17: Firefighters in Newton Abbott have dealt with an underground fire on Jetty Marsh Road following reports of an explosion. Crews arrived to find an inspection hatch alight with the blaze involving electrical equipment and cables. The fire was put out after engineers made sure the electricity was turned off. And Plymouth Argyle host Exeter later in the League Cup. Here's City boss Matt Taylor.
19: The Devon Derby, the fact that it's an evening kickoff adds a little bit extra to it. The fact that it's the first competitive game of the season, it's a standout draw in the competition, so a lot of eyes elsewhere will be on Devon.
17: We'll hear from Argyle later on.
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21: Book now for Lord of the Dance, Peppa Pig and Barnum.
17: Some cloud about, otherwise pretty sunny with highs of 27 degrees. That's the latest. I'm Oliver Morkin.
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22: Just gone 8 o'clock. It's Monday morning. Good morning. This is Rossi. On Friday, Gary had a really good start to his weekend.
23: This is a good way to start a Friday. Or finish a Friday and start a weekend.
22: Lovely jubbly. Now, that was last Friday. 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
1: Make me a winner. Sound like this.

Bonnie Tyler, it's a heartache on the greatest hits at breakfast. It's 11 minutes after 8. Hello to Jane Pickard. Thanks for playing the quo earlier, the live version from Live Aid. I was actually on a coach to Great Yarmouth from Bradford, and the coach driver had Live Aid on, and that reminds me of that trip. I was going to see my parents, who were already there with my 3-year-old daughter, Lisa. Spent most of the journey listening to the Live Aid show and chatting with two girls I'd never met before. Good memories indeed. Thank you very much for sharing that. It was Sleep Under the Stars night at the weekend just gone by. It would have been a good weekend for it, wouldn't it indeed? So we're looking for anything that you can connect to camping or the great outdoors for the 8:33. Fiona McCooley, hello to you in Edinburgh. Loving the Fringe Festival. The vibe is absolutely brilliant here in Edinburgh. Listening to you, I would like to recommend Cliff in the Country. Very good. Spencer in Great Sutton, what about Big Country in a Big Country? Double pointer, I think you'll find, Mr. Rossi. You're absolutely right. Linda's in Sittingbourne, and she's setting off to the aforementioned Fringe Festival in Edinburgh. Safe journey. Joe Spears, Blanket on the Ground.

0: round. That would sound very good in the 8:33 this morning. What about, says Ray, in a very sunny Darwin in Lancashire, Caravan of Love by the House Martins. That great song from 1986. Charlotte Newton is in Battersea. What about Go Wild in the Country by Bow Wow Wow? And Karen in Birmingham says, go on, Rossi, play John Denver and the Muppets and Going Camping. As if.
1: I got my gear in my pack.
0: Indeed. Thank you very much for recommending that. Keep them coming in, please. 61054. 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And if you're on your way to work and the sun is shining, have this one on me.

0: Just check out this bass line coming up. Absolutely sublime.
1: Yes.
0: Club Tropicana from the album Fantastic. It is Wham on the greatest hits of breakfast. George and Andy, but it wasn't Pepsi and Shirley. It was Shirley and DC Lee, of course. 17 minutes after 8. Richard Allinson will do the honours for Ken Bruce all this week. He's back at 10 this morning. I think you know exactly what happens at 10:30. R.K. Thornton at 1 o'clock this afternoon, lunchtime anthems. And Andy Crane back on Drive Time for Simon May on his album of the week, Off the Wall by Jacko. We're looking for anything you can connect to the outdoors for the 8:33 this morning. Hello to Tony with an eye in the South Coast. Fields of Gold by Sting, very nice. Carla Crawford's in Ealing Broadway. Fields of Fire by Big Country. Neil O'Kell, George Michael, Let's Go Outside. What about Strawberry Fields by Candy Flip, says Owen Peterson, who's in Swansea Town. And hello to Luke, who says, what about the Shaman and the Campfire Starter? I am the Campfire Starter. Very good. Hello to Roan the Trucker, House Martin's Caravan of Love. And good morning, Rossi. What about Out in the Fields by Phil Lynott and Gary Moore? That's another great song. Thanks for that, Jeff. Benny and Bobby and Tommy are loving it in Poole in Dorset this morning. I'd like to recommend Iron Maiden, Run to the Hills, and Graham Alston. Beach Boys, that's outdoors. And surfing, you do that outdoors? Yeah, surfing USA. So we've got a lot to get through. The Big Boss, producer Matthew and myself, three of the best will feature at 8:30. Between now and then, you'll hear from Blondie and you'll hear from Simply Red.
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7: The year is 1876. Alexander Graham Bell files a patent for something called a telephone. While in Bolton, a resourceful young woman called Ellen Warburton wonders how she'll make ends meet at her family grocers. Pass me that bag of flour, she says to her husband, Thomas Warburton. Let's see if we can sell some of my bread tomorrow. And the rest, as they say, is yeastery. Warburton's, toasting 150 years.
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15: Southwestern Rail has reduced services between Yeovil Junction and Salisbury, also affecting routes to Exeter St David's due to speed restrictions. Meanwhile, you may want to allow extra time because the A382 is closed from Barring Park to Rudley Farm in Moreton Hampstead for roadworks. Plymouth Road in Totnes is shut westbound from High Street to Western Bypass for water main work, whilst temporary lights operate on Ashburton Road at Dartington Lane for electricity work. That's the latest. There's more on our website.
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0: could have fitted into our outdoors theme day 33 fairgrounds. Indeed. Simply Red on the greatest hits at breakfast. Ever, hello to you in Farringdon and Oxfordshire. Made the switch recently to the greatest hits at breakfast. Morning, Rossi. Where have you been all my life? I've been here. Hello to Daryl in Sheffield, standing by for day 33, as is Andy at Auto Parts in Bilston, Tuds in Holcombe. Hello to you, Sid in Grays, and Pamela, thank you very much for your text. Right then, it's all about outdoors, and three of your finest suggestions are good to go in just a little moment. Right now, 8:31's the time, Monday morning. It's time for your headlines.
1: Prime Minister's cost of living tour gets underway later, where he's expected to unveil some everyday fixes for rising bills. Andy Burnham says he'll spend August travelling the country in listening mode. One of the most wanted men in the world has appeared before an Irish court, charged with directing an organised crime group. Daniel Kinahan was remanded into custody last night after being extradited from Dubai. More regions across England are expected to be officially declared in drought later, as the fifth heatwave of the year is due this week. Temperatures could get up to 36 on Thursday. Half of learner drivers are being forced to wait more than 4 months between booking and taking a test. According to the Press Association, the backlog has reached that level in Birmingham, Edinburgh, Glasgow and London. And 90 vehicles, including a Ferrari Monza worth £3.7 million, have been seized in a crackdown on antisocial driving in central London. Police say the driver was uninsured and only had a provisional licence. That's the latest. I'm Emma Jones.
0: Yeah, we finally got through all of your suggestions, whittled them down to just three. It's all about celebrating the great outdoors, and we will start with the doors and light my campfire.

We are celebrating Sleeping Under the Stars Night, which happened in the weekend just gone by. And we started with the Doors, or should that be the Outdoors? And come on, baby, light my campfire. The brilliant Mark Shaw from 1989 and This Big Area, then Jericho, 33, Lou Reed, Walk in the Wild Side on the greatest hits at breakfast. Holly.

Everybody had to pay and pay. A hustle here and a hustle there. New York City is the place where they said he'd be.

0: long hot summer of 1973. Lou Reed wrapping up this morning's 8:33 and Take a Walk on the Wild Side. Thank you for all your suggestions. We've got a top 10 till 10 ahead of the arrival of Richard Allinson this morning at 10 o'clock doing the honours for Ken Bruce. Between now and then you'll hear from U2 and you will hear another live track as part of our Wish You Were There Day today.
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7: Roadworks have closed the A382 in Moreton Hampstead from Bowering Park to Rudley Farm. Also the A379 between Slapton and Torcross. Meanwhile, in Newton, Abbott traffic's taking turns on Gilbert Road for water main work at Grenville Close, whilst Exeter Road is closed between Bobby Tracy Road and the Tangrace turnoff. A bit further away, 4 Street's closed eastbound from Station Road to the Plains in Totnes for electricity work. That's the latest. There's more on our website.
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10: This

From the album Rattlin' Hum, the Angel of Harlem, by the way, was Billie Holiday. That's what the record was a tribute to. Great song from 1988 on the Greatest Hits of Breakfast. This day, 1996, 30 years ago, Oasis played their first of two gigs at Nebworth. And I bet you wish you were there. That's the theme for today. We're playing live recordings of great acts and great bands from concert. Maybe you were in attendance, maybe you weren't, and you wish you were. This is a performance recorded in the 10th of November, 1979. It was the final night of ABBA's extraordinary six-concert run at Wembley Arena. The complete show remained in the archives till 2014, meaning fans had to wait around 35 years to hear the concert officially released in full. This is an amazing song from that said year, 1979, recorded live at Wembley. It's ABBA's Dancing Queen.

0: Love it. Part of our Wish I Was There day today. ABBA, we're nearing the end of their biggest international tour, but this recording captures them at their peak in front of a live audience at Wembley Arena, as it was. Right, that was recorded in 1979. I'll not be telling you the year after the news at 9 o'clock. You can guess it. On the top 10 till 10, there was no headline act at Glastonbury in this year because it was a fallow year, and a lady called Madonna announces she is with child. More headlines, more clues, and great songs. 10 of them from that year next.
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13: The top stories this hour. We're going to be seeing a lot more of the Prime Minister this summer as he sets off on a national tour of the UK today. Andy Burnham says it's all about finding out what we are worried about around the cost of living so he can work out how to help. We're expecting him to reveal some fixes for tackling our rising bills. A suspected mob boss is waking up in Ireland's highest security prison this morning after being extradited from Dubai last night. Daniel Kinahan is accused of being the leader of a cartel which is believed to have smuggled drugs and guns into Europe. His lawyer has previously said he denies the allegations. With millions already under hosepipe bans, more regions across England are expected to be officially declared in drought later. Bone-dry conditions are continuing for England and Wales as the fifth heatwave of the year is on the way this week. We're being warned temperatures could get up to 36 degrees. And despite grappling with over £20 billion worth of debt, it's come out today Thames Water's just paid £1 million to its finance boss. It's believed the UK's biggest water company made the payment after getting legal advice over its obligations.
14: Now for the news here in Devon. Farmers say they're increasingly having to put up signs urging dog owners to not let them run free in fields where they can scare or attack animals. In March, the UK's livestock worrying rules changed, giving police more powers to track down owners. Tara Stapley runs Devon's big sheep attraction.
15: We have seen a huge increase in dog walkers letting their dogs off their leads. Unfortunately, we did lose a lamb last month to a dog attack, and we've had a few more attacks this season than we'd normally have as well.
14: Fire crews in Newton Abbot have been tackling a blaze beneath Jetty Marsh Road following an explosion. An inspection hatch was found on fire yesterday morning involving cables and electrical equipment. The flames were put out once engineers cut the power. And Exeter head to Home Park later for a Devon derby with Plymouth Argyle in the League Cup. Here's City boss Matt Taylor.
16: Pre-season has finished now. It's been and gone. We've enjoyed it. We've worked towards something. We're still growing and evolving, but I feel we're moving in the right direction.
14: We'll hear from Argyle later on.
17: Weather.
18: 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Book now for Lord of the Dance, Peppa Pig and Barnum.
14: Some cloud about, otherwise pretty sunny with highs of 27 degrees. That's the latest. I'm Oliver Morkin.

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1: Let's get your Monday workday started with 10 of the best from one chosen year. But the question is, what year were these in the charts? Alicia's Attic. I am, I feel. What about Breakfast at Tiffany's? Do Deep Blue something. And Every Day's a Winding Road. Sheryl Crow, what year we're talking about? 61054. 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First to 10 this morning, Ocean Colour Scene, the Riverboat Songbird. What was the year?

Paul in Doncaster has taken the hound for a dip. You're 1 year out. Paul in Port William, Southwest Scotland, 1 year out. Gary the Grass Cutter in Berwick and Tweed, well done to you. Sandra Marshall in Derby became a mum to baby Victoria in this year, little Vicky. And Ali in Brighton, thank you for the kind words in the show. And yes, you are correct with the year. If you're buying albums this year, maybe you bought the Ocean Colour Scenes, Mosley Shoals. Maybe you bought the Mannix, Everything Must Go, or Take Two by Robson and Jerome. Also, George Michael released his third studio album this year, entitled Older. Stephen Hendry would beat Peter Ebdon 18-12 to lift the world's snooker title at the Sheffield's world-famous Crucible Theatre, indeed. And Phil the Power Taylor would beat Dennis Priestley 6-4 to win the world darts title. And Sheryl Crow was back in the charts with Every Day's A Winding Road on the top 10 till 10. But what was the year?

0: One hit wonder from this year, the Tony Rich Project. Nobody knows it but me. And fond memories indeed for John and Trudy in Scunthorpe. They went to see the Ocean Coliseum play Scunthorpe Baths with a pricey sum of £7. Kid you not. Martin and Adele, the Smart Clean team, they're joined by trainee Debs. Good morning to you. Well done, you've got the year right. Recycler Chris in Swindon, you're 1 year out. Sean at Vauxhall's. I remember singing Breakfast at Tiffany's at Shuttle Bottoms in Liverpool, if you don't mind. Malcolm is in the very posh area of Kent, called Broadstairs, and Peter and Kirby turned 20 in this year. Rossi, the Breakfast at Tiffany's song would always remind me of a Californian road trip we did with my then girlfriend Sonia, who's now my wife. San Francisco remains our favourite place in the world. Arsenal Steve in Hertfordshire, and Sonia, well done, you two are bang on the money.
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0: From on the money to in the money, and you could be in the money to the value of 600k this Friday. Now, Gary won an incredible 550k on Friday, just gone. He plans to buy his house outright and take the family on a skiing holiday.
2: £550,000 is an unthinkable amount of money, but I know for sure the first thing I'll be doing is paying off the mortgage.
0: Very sensible indeed, Gary. 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We'll also find the phone entry details and all the rules for this network competition. Lines close as per norm, 5 o'clock Friday afternoon, then someone will win the lot. 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It'll be paid into your bank account as soon as we hang up. 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I bid you good luck.
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15: Slow traffic on the A385 in Totnes between Brutus Bridge and Morrison's roundabouts, also affecting Newton Road between Newton Abbot and King's Tainton. Meanwhile, you may want to allow extra time on East Street in the town centre, whilst over in Hookway, an accident involving a car and tractor has partially blocked the A377 at the cross. Look out for reduced southwestern rail services between Yeovil Junction and both Salisbury and Exeter St David's due to speed restrictions. More on our website.
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0: Catch up on this week's show now on the rail.

face. The female of the species is more deadly than the male. Top 10 till 10. It's 22 minutes to 10 now. Matt Cohen. I forgot about the ending of this record. This has caught me out on several occasions. Matt Cohen, by the way, in Christchurch in Dorset, has just finished his night shift for the NHS. He reckons it's the year his first son was born. 1 year out, I'm afraid to tell you. Kevin Tease in Southampton, well done. Finlay Warren, hello to you in Colchester. I was 10 when these were in the charts. I've got a milestone birthday next month. And Martin in Chasewater, hello to you in Cornwall. Getting it right as well. Thank you very much. The Stone of Scone has returned to Edinburgh Castle after 700 years in this year, and Independence Day was big at the movies, as was Matilda, and we were loving Sean Connery in the movie The Rock. Welcome to The Rock. And in the charts, Mariah Carey was back up there. Always Be My Baby on the top 10 till 10, but what was the

0: Won't be long till we're hearing Mariah Carey a lot, and All I Want, for, I'm not even going to go there. Always Be My Baby on the top 10 till 10. How did Doki the Decorator and Butch getting it right? James working hard from home in Kellington didn't get one correct last week. Well, you're off to a good start. You've got one out of one thus far. Well done to you. Hello to Si, Andrea, Neve and Ryan and Drew. Well done. You've got the year right as well. If you've not quite worked out the year, we've got two little beauties still to come to help you on your merry way. And these are they. Maddox, Everything Must Go. And the naughty boy that is Mark Morrison, Return of the Mac. But what was
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18: Slow traffic on the A385 in Totnes between Brutus Bridge and Morrison's roundabouts, also affecting Newton Road between Newton Abbot and King's Tainton. Meanwhile, you may want to allow extra time on East Street in the town centre, whilst over in Hookway, an accident involving a car and tractor has partially blocked the A377 at the cross. Look out for reduced southwestern rail services between Yeovil Junction and both Salisbury and Exeter St David's due to speed restrictions. More on our website.
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0: Leicester's Mark Morrison wrapping up the top 10 till 10 with a number one hit in this year, return of the Mac. Dave Penrose in Hull turned 30 on the 11th of August in this year. He's got a big birthday tomorrow. Happy birthday in advance. And Haley in Whitby was working hard at Butlins in Skeg, Vegas. And back to this year, on this very day, Oasis would play their first of two nights at Nebworth. For those of you guessing 1996 this morning, I salute you. 1996 the year, I salute Richard Allinson. Up after the news at 10 o'clock, doing the honours for Ken Bruce all this week, and Popmaster back at 10:30. I'll be back Tuesday morning at 6 a.m. with the greatest hits at breakfast. Enjoy your day today.
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0: Cheers, Rossi. Another scorcher of a top 10 till 10 this morning. I'm Richard Allinson on Wish You Were There Day on Greatest Hits Radio on FM, DAB, smart speaker, and we're ad-break free on Rayo Premium.
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19: top stories this hour. As many of us are braced for the fifth heat wave of the year this week, there's a warning from farmers today that a lack of crops could lead to us paying more in the supermarkets. Later today, more areas of the UK are expected to be officially declared as being in drought. It puts more pressure on food supplies. Well, meanwhile, even though the firm's struggling with £20 billion worth of debt, it's come out this morning Thames Water's paid £1 million to its finance boss. It's the UK's biggest water company, and it's believed the payment was made after legal advice over its obligations. A senior Conservative MP has said Andy Burnham's plan to tour the country in listening mode is superficial. Alex Burkhardt says the PM's so-called cost of living tour shows he's run out of ideas already. And we've been hearing this morning half of those learning to drive are having to wait for more than 4 months between booking and taking their test. Back before the pandemic, it used to be about a six-week wait. Birmingham, Edinburgh, Glasgow and London are among the areas that have a huge backlog.
20: Now for the news here in Devon, a special meeting's to be held over the temporary closure of North Devon District Hospital's maternity unit. Devon County Council's Health and Adult Care Committee will discuss this next Monday. The changes, which are due to critical staffing shortages, are set to take effect from tomorrow. To the sports, and Exeter head to Home Park later for a Devon derby with Plymouth in the League Cup. Argyle vice-captain Wes Harding says after the Grecians were relegated last season, that could make it harder.
21: If I was in their change room, I'd be saying we've got nothing to lose. We're the underdogs. It's like a free hit kind of game, so I'm expecting them to go at it. But we're going to obviously try and do a professional job on them and give our fans something to cheer about.
20: The next phase of the £50 million scheme to upgrade the A382 near Newton Abbot gets underway. A year-long closure starts today at Fortress Cross. And train services between Exeter and Yeovil are being reduced to every 2 hours from today. It's because of the prolonged heat wave we're experiencing. Bosses say it's because of speed restrictions to help protect the track.
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20: Warm and sunny today with clear skies and highs of 27 degrees. That's the latest. I'm Oliver Morgan.
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0: So if another of the greatest love songs and a secret 60s selection and some buried treasure and our golden year tickles your fancy, hello. Oh, yeah, Pop Master, you've got 27 minutes.

from the days they were called the Jackson Five. Because there's five of them and they're called Jackson. Very straightforward. And if you're thinking of selecting this for our golden year of 1970, sorry, it's already gone. 1970, in a couple of hours' time, just after 12 noon, our golden year, the year the first jumbo jet lands in Britain. Yeah, Pan Am Boeing 747 landed at London Heathrow. Another first, Oswestry, is the location for the very first Iceland supermarket. Also, Skittles arrive, you know, the multicoloured sugary sweets. Always get stuck in the ones at the back. And Finder's Crispy Pancakes landed with the centre that was as hot as molten lava. Miriam Hargrave passed a driving test on the 40th attempt, 1970. Those are some of the headlines. Not entirely headline news, I know. But some of the headlines, we need some hits and musical memories from you for 1970. Our buried treasure has been uncovered by James Mason in Milford-on-Sea. And it's a song by Men at Work. Not that one, no, another one. Secret 60s, thank you, Catherine Lawton, for that. Another of the greatest love songs just after 10 o'clock. And of course, Monday morning means Popmaster. It's Congleton versus Sutton Coldfield this morning. Adrian Colley and Bob Huckenhall. You've not got long, guys.

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5: Yeah, it was 30 years ago today, the first of those two Oasis gigs we're celebrating. Today is Wish You Were There Day. Some stunning live performances on the way from David Bowie, Dolly Parton and Elvis Presley on Greatest Hits Radio.

Lots of silly nonsense from Top Gun, including Kenny Loggins and Danger Zone. Greatest Hits Radio Monday. Today being a special Monday, Wish You Were There Day, all day today on Greatest Hits Radio, the 30th anniversary to the day of that first Oasis takeover gig at Nebworth. So we're celebrating some of the biggest songs of the 70s, 80s, 90s played live. Elvis Presley performed this concert 12:30 in the morning, so half past midnight, on January the 14th, 1973 in Honolulu. Timed perfectly for the live broadcast to land prime time in Asia and Australia.

Oceania. Europe saw it a little later. America had to wait until April. Yeah, 3 months, because NBC wanted to avoid a clash with the Super Bowl. And just in case the satellite broadcast crashed, 2 days before, they'd done a complete dress rehearsal in front of an audience, just in case it failed. It didn't. This is Suspicious Minds, live from Hawaii, at the speed of sound.

0: It's Wish You Were There Day on Greatest Hits Radio. Celebrating some of the biggest songs of the 70s and 80s and 90s performed live. This is Elvis in Hawaii. January the 14th in Honolulu, 1973, and Suspicious Minds. And hold on, we got David Bowie and we got Dolly Parton coming soon.
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Mr. Phil Collins for Alan in the brunch box in Salford, because he said, love that live Elvis track. And the funny lines he puts in. I hope this suit don't tear up, baby. Because it was 1973 and Elvis was stretching a little at the time, I think is the phrase. It's Greatest Hits Radio. This being a Monday, Popmaster Round 1, Congleton versus Sutton Coldfield. We're talking Adrian Colley in Congleton versus Bob Huckenhall in Sutton Coldfield. Gentlemen, I hope you're ready. You've got 3.5 minutes of Nick Kershaw.

0: And we're in Congleton in Cheshire this morning with the window and guttering cleaner called Adrian Colley. Morning, Adrian.
1: Morning, Richard.
0: How you doing?
1: Yeah, beautiful morning here in Congleton. Yeah, very well, thank you.
0: Window and gutter cleaning in this weather?
1: Yeah, perfect, really. Ideal. It's a bit of a challenge in the winter, but can't complain, Richard, out in the fresh air. I used to work in an office to study accountancy, but I got a bit...
0: Yes.
1: Not an indoor person, to be fair, about being out in the fresh air.
0: From one extreme to the other.
1: Yeah, definitely.
0: Now, you have run marathons in the past. It sounds like you're slowing down a bit because you recently walked the Peak District for charity. Is that right?
1: Yeah, it was a 30-mile trek in the Peak District. I did it with one of my old friends and we had a good laugh. Good exercise. It's a bit easier on the knees than running marathons, Richard, to be
0: oh,
1: fair.
0: Yeah. Well, you've timed it right to appear on Popmaster because today is Wish You Were There Day, featuring music from some of the best live shows. And you are off to see... Who are you off to see? Your diary looks quite full at the moment. Suede?
1: Going to see Suede and the Manic Street Preachers in October. I think that's on Halloween, 31st of October.
0: Okay. Where are
1: and
0: they?
1: And the previous... they are at the Co-op Arena in Manchester.
0: Big gig.
1: Yeah, I've seen the Manics twice before. The best band I've seen live. I've seen a few over the years. Depeche Mode were really good. I've seen Human League. Sophie Ellis Bextor, Deacon Blue, Cast.
0: You're just name dropping now, Adrian. You're going to see Duran Duran. They're back doing another tour as well.
1: I just can't wait for that, Richard. I'm a massive early 80s music fan. New romantic synth pop. So hopefully there might be one or two questions.
0: Let's see. As you know, I have nothing to do with these, but I can offer you the choice of your bonus rounds. One is Take the Mick. The other is The Smiths.
1: I'm going to go for Take the Mick.
0: Take the Mick. Adrian Colley in Congleton, welcome to Popmaster. Good luck. In 1996, Wannabe was the number one debut for which group?
1: Spice Girls.
0: For 3 points, the Spice Girls. The title of Paul Simon's number one album in 1986 is also the name of Elvis Presley's mansion in Tennessee. What is it called?
1: Graceland.
0: Graceland for another 3 points. Bonus question number one for 6 points, Take the Mick. The song you're about to hear was a top five hit in 1982. Can you tell me who recorded it?

0: Who is that?
1: That would be Tony Basil.
0: Tony Basil for 6 points. The songs elected in 1972, Hello Hooray in 73 and Teenage Lament 74 in 74, were all hits for which American chart act?
1: I'm not entirely sure, but I'm
0: going to
1: have a guess at the Eagles.
0: Oh, it was Alice Cooper. Yeah, Alice Cooper. The duo Madison Avenue had a top 30 hit in 1999, but a number one in 2000 with the song called Don't Call Me What?
1: Baby.
0: Baby for 3 points. Don't Call Me Baby. Bonus question number two, Take the Mick. Written by Mick Hucknall, the 1987 song you're about to hear was both the lead single and the opening track on the album Men and Women by Simply Red. What is this called?

0: I need a song title, Adrian.
1: I'm gonna do the right thing.
0: The right thing for 6 points. Question number seven. In which year were these three songs all top ten hits? Angelo by Brotherhood of Man, Something Better Change by The Stranglers, and Nights on Broadway by Candy Staton.
1: 1976.
0: Oh, 1 year out. 77.
1: Oh.
0: 1977.
1: Never mind.
0: Three to go. The song from Rush Hour with Love was the last of three top 40 singles for Republica in the 1990s. Can you name one of the other two?
1: Ready to Go and Drop Dead Gorgeous.
0: Only needed one. You gave me two for 3 points. Yeah, Ready to Go and Drop Dead Gorgeous. Bonus question number three. Take the mic. The Jacksons had a hit in 1978 with the song I'm about to play. But a recording by one of the song's writers was in the charts at the same time. What is the name of that writer?

0: Who is that?
1: So is that the writer of the song is in the Jackson family? Is that correct?
0: I know the way you're thinking. No, he's not.
1: Oh, right, OK. I'm going to guess... Bill Withers.
0: I thought you had it there. I really thought you had it there. It is so close, and I might have given it to you, but it's Mick Jackson, and he's not a Jackson. He's not one of the five Jacksons. I know. Very confusing when that record came out.
1: I knew that, Richard. Never mind.
0: So that's a big fat zero on that one, sorry. And question 10, which of these groups wanted to do the Hucklebuck on their 1981 top five hit? Was it Matchbox, Coast to Coast, or the Polecats?
1: Coast to Coast.
0: Coast to Coast for 3 points, which brings your total, Adrian Colley, to mighty respectable 27, first thing on a Monday.
1: Oh, brilliant.
0: Mick Jackson. You'll never want to hear that one again, will you?
1: No. I'm a bit upset, really, about the ones what I got wrong, but...
0: Adrian, it's only Pop Master. You're playing with Bob Hockenhull in Sutton Coalfields right after this.

0: Player number two in Sutton Coldfield, our semi-retired TV radio journalist, is Bob Hockenholm. Morning, Bob.
1: Good morning, Richard.
0: How are you doing?
1: I'm pretty good, thank you. The sun is shining. A little bit nervous.
0: Nerves is good, as I always say on Popmaster. So now it's, I don't know, is this gamekeeper turned poacher? I'm not entirely sure.
1: Not really, no. I'm not much of a radio DJ, although I used to do a bit at university, but that was 40 years ago.
0: Yeah, I know. Look where he got me. Look, Bob, what is your normal Monday schedule? Is it cycling, is it running, or is it playing music?
1: It's a mixture, but I like to go for a run, either in the morning in Sutton Park, which is near me, with Sally Ellis Fitness, which is a group here, or I go with my old running club sometimes, Bourneville Harriers, in the evening, which is in the south of the city.
0: Have you been for a run yet?
1: No, I thought I better not. I wanted to save my energy for this, really, to be quite honest.
0: Good luck.
1: Your
0: bonus rounds, Bob, the Smiths or Coming First?
1: I'll try the Smiths.
0: You'll try the Smiths. You've only got 27 to beat, Bob. Good luck.
1: Yeah, pressure's on.
0: Question one. Who reached number one in 1979 with the song Cars and also had top 20 hits in both the 80s and 90s with remixes of that song?
1: Gary Newman
0: for 3 points. According to the title of their 1990 Top 40 hit, Roxette were dressed for what?
1: Success.
0: Dressed for success, another 3 points. Bonus question number one, the Smiths. Featured on the soundtrack to the Brad Pitt, Angelina Jolie film Mr. and Mrs. Smith, the song you're about to hear had been a UK hit in the mid-70s for which duo?

0: Who are they?
1: Ooh, I think you've got me there, Richard. I couldn't really say, but the Carpenters, or guess.
0: They are the Captain and Tennille.
1: Ooh, I nearly said that. How annoying. Never mind.
0: How annoying. He was the captain, she was Tony Tennille. In which year were these three songs all top 10 hits? Going Home by the Osmonds, The Ying Tong Song by the Goons, and Yesterday Once More by the Carpenters.
1: I'll go for 73.
0: For 3 points, 1973.
1: Brilliant.
0: The actor Nick Berry reached number one in 1986 with which song?
1: Every Loser Wins.
0: Another 3 points. Every Loser Wins. Bonus question number two, the Smiths. Adrian Smith is one of the guitarists on the Iron Maiden song you're about to hear. It was the group's first top 10 single in 1982. What is it called?

0: I need a song title.
1: Run for the Hills.
0: For an old runner like you, spot on, 6 points. Run to the Hills. Question seven. The song Erase Rewind was top 10 in 1999 for which Scandinavian group?
1: The Cardigans.
0: The Cardigans for another 3 points. Brian and Michael's 1978 number one, Matchstalk Men and Matchstalk Cats and Dogs, was a tribute to which British painter?
1: L.S. Lowry,
0: another 3 points. Bonus question number three. The Smiths, sampling the Smiths song How Soon Is Now, I'm going to play Hippie Chick, a top 10 hit in the early 90s for which chart act?

0: Who are they, Bob?
1: Yeah, ooh, I think I may have picked the wrong bonuses. I don't actually know. I'll guess at Strawberry Switchblade.
0: I know the way you're thinking there.
1: Yeah.
0: The name of the band is Soho.
1: Okay, I wouldn't have got that.
0: Question 10. Which of these groups reached the top 10 in 1980 with Poison Ivy? Was it the Motors, the Lambrettas, or Secret Affair?
1: The Lambrettas.
0: The Lambrettas for 3 points, which takes your total, Bob, to, surprise, surprise, 27. Tie-break time on a Monday, gentlemen.
2: Wow, well done, Bob.
1: Ooh. Yeah, well done, Adrian.
2: Tough questions there.
1: Oh, thank you. Yes, maybe picked the wrong bonus, but you did very well as well.
0: Right, stop being polite. This is where it gets serious. Adrian, we'll start with you. You know how this works. One question each. First one out. See ya. Adrian, we'll start with you. The duo Yarborough and Peoples had their only top 40 hit in the early 80s with which song?
2: Yarborough and Peoples.
0: Yes.
2: I'll go for... I don't know. There it is.
0: Don't Stop the Music. Bob.
2: I know the song. Oh, never mind.
0: You do now. Yeah. Bob, what 1990 top 20 song by A-ha was a cover of an old Everly Brothers hit?
1: Crying in the Rain.
0: Crying in the Rain. Congratulations, Bob. Commiserations, Adrian.
2: Well done there, Bob. That was,
1: thanks,
2: that was a tough question as well.
1: Somehow I got it.
0: Adrian, thanks, you've got the Popmaster T-shirt on the way to Congleton, and you got 30 seconds for your shouts.
2: A big shout out to my daughter today. It's her 28th birthday. Shout out to my partner and my other two children. Shout out to all my friends and family and everyone who listens to Popmaster.
0: Cheers, Adrian. Congratulations. See you soon.
2: Cheers. Thank you, Richard.
0: Bye-bye. Bye. Okay, Bob. The Infernal 3 in 10.
1: Okay, Richard. I'll do my best.
0: Deep breath. I need the titles of 3 UK singles chart hits in 10 seconds by...
3: 3 in 10.
0: Terence Trent D'Arby.
1: Sign Your Name, Wishing Well, Let Her Down Easy, If You Let Me Stay.
0: I think so. I think congratulations. Yes.
1: Okay, thank you very much. Thank you. Thank you.
0: Yeah, and you could have had Delicate, and you could have had lots.
1: Yeah.
0: Okay. 11 yeah. UK top 75 hits.
1: Good. Oh, well, I'm glad I could remember at least 3 of them.
0: So you've got a smart speaker and 12-month subscription to Rayo Premium and 30 seconds for your shouts.
1: Thank you very much. Well, I'll say hello to my lovely wife, Louise, my mum, Caroline, my brother, Andrew, my sister, Diane, and their families, all my friends with Bolmer Bullet Cycling Club, all my friends at the BBC, all my friends in Cheshire, which is my original home county, and all my friends who don't fit into any of those categories, including John and Vicky, Hal, Chris, Audrey, and Yvonne, and anyone else who knows me, and welcome to Adrian as well.
0: Bob, great playing with you. Congratulations.
1: Thank you very much, Richard. It was great to be on.
0: Enjoy your Monday.
1: Thank you.
0: Take care.
1: And you.
0: Bye-bye.
1: Take care. Bye.

ELO on Greatest Hits Radio, Popmaster. Bit of a tense one for a Monday morning. We play again tomorrow. I'm Richard Allinson. It is the Wish You Were There Day. Because 30 years ago today was the first of the two big gigs when Oasis took over Nebworth. So we're celebrating some of the greatest live performances of the 70s, the 80s and the 90s, our three famous decades. We've already had Elvis Presley. Dolly Parton fans, you haven't got long. Stick around. Dolly Parton live at Glastonbury just after 11 o'clock. And another of the greatest love songs we have lined up and ready to play for you to dedicate to whomsoever you choose. Is it a special birthday? Is it an anniversary? Have you just met someone new and you're feeling a little bit frisky? 61054. Yeah, I said frisky. It's fine. Start your text with Richard. Not Ken. Richard. Although the Ken ones arrive, so you never know. How about Jenny? Try it that way. And Kate. WhatsApp works. 0333 20 24 02. Email is good as well. 61054. No, that's the anagram of the text number. Richard at greatesthitsradio.co.uk. It's okay, we knew that. And you know the rule, you're never too far away from a Bee Gees song.

0: Barry, Robin and Morris. It's the Bee Gees. It's Greatest Hits Radio. Another of the greatest love songs on the way just after 10. Live music from Dolly at Glastonbury. And I want to take you one step closer to £600,000. That's what you could win. Make me a winner next Friday. Stick around.
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18: The top stories this hour. We're waiting to hear that more parts of England will be declared officially in drought later. All this hot and dry weather's had a big impact on our water supplies, with 23 million people already under hose pipe bans. Farmers are warning it could push prices up at the supermarkets too because of a lack of crops. It all comes as the fifth heat wave of the summer's on its way, with temperatures of 36 degrees expected on Thursday. Three football federations have joined together in keeping pressure on FIFA boss Gianni Infantino. UEFA, CONCACAF and AFC have criticised derailed plans to sell off the World Cup and called for an independent review. A total of 230 migrants arrived in the UK in a single boat overnight. It's the largest number to have successfully crossed the Channel in a single vessel, beating the previous record of 165 set just last month. The Home Office is insisting it's making progress. And it's come out that Thames Water paid its finance chief a £1 million signing on fee in July as the company struggles with a mountain of debt and faces temporary nationalisation. It's believed the money paid came from emergency funding provided by firm lenders.
19: Now for the news here in Devon, concerns over the temporary closure of North Devon District Hospital's maternity unit will be discussed at a special meeting. Devon County Council's Health and Adult Care Committee will meet next Monday, aiming to seek assurance from hospital bosses that a plan's in place to make sure it's reopened as soon as possible. The closure starts from tomorrow and is due to critical staffing shortages. South West Water's advising hundreds of properties in the Chagford area to boil their tap water due to a burst water main. The firm says it's a precautionary measure while checks are taking place following complex repairs. And Plymouth host Exeter City later in the League Cup. Argyle captain Joe Edwards hasn't featured in pre-season after undergoing a knee procedure but is back in training. Vice captain Wes Harding was asked if he's expecting the call-up tonight.
20: Honestly, it would mean a lot. Like, I like to lead and be one for people to look upon anyway, but when you've got the armband on, it feels a bit more, you feel a bit more responsible for how the game goes and how the team plays.
21: Weather
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19: Warm and sunny today with clear skies and highs of 27 degrees. That's the latest. I'm Oliver Morgan.
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24: 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Standard network rate supply. Over 18s only on this one. You can enter at makemeawinner.co.uk, which is where you'll also find the phone entry details and all the rules for this network competition. The deal is this. Lines close 5pm on Friday and then someone will win the lot. And it's a huge amount of money. You just answer your phone, £600,000 is yours, and we pay it straight into your account right after the call. This is your chance to win big on Friday. 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Yes, do it now. Yes, now is good.
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0: I think we know what's going on there. The Nutty Boys on Greatest Hits Radio in the House of Fun. Welcome, Monday. Just gone 11. How did we get here so quickly? Another of the greatest love songs on the way. Is it a birthday? Is it an anniversary? Is it a big celebration? Have we just met someone? We have another of the greatest love songs, and it is by Brian Ferry, and it's gorgeous, and it's on the way. Who are we playing this for? Richard at greatesthitsradio.co.uk. WhatsApp works 0333 20 24 02, and you can text us 61054. Make Richard your first word. And today is special. 30 years ago to the day is the first of 2 days when Oasis took over Nebworth. So today is a Wish You Were There Monday. Some of the greatest live performances of some of our favourite songs from our three famous decades, the 70s, 80s, 90s. And we're live at Glastonbury in 2014. Dolly Parton, the Sunday Afternoon Legends appearance. One of Glastonbury's great performances. This song not only had the enormous Pyramid Stage audience swaying along, it delivered that year's festival's biggest television audience of the weekend, 2.6 million. And Dolly's always great. She even wrote a special song about the festival's notorious mud on the morning of this performance, before appearing in immaculate white and winning over one of the largest crowds of the weekend. She even introduces it herself.
1: Well, here's one that was my first million-selling record.

Greatest Hits Radio with Blur in the Country House. And look at the time. Time for another of the greatest love songs. Just like what we do on a Sunday morning. Happy birthday. And a couple of anniversaries as well to celebrate this morning. Keith Burnham is 64 today. Dawn told me, Keith. I don't think, says Dawn, Keith has ever had a radio request before, so I expect this will be a bit of a surprise, perhaps even a shock. Anyway, Keith's been celebrating with family most of the weekend, so today is just a quiet one, popping out for a bit of brunch to round things off. You can do this, Keith. Dawn, the big kids, their partners, and the most amazing grandchildren all wish you the happiest of days today. And Stuart Hemingway is wishing Lavinia

happy 80th birthday. It's today. Lavinia, well done, Lavinia. She prepared for her birthday by falling over and putting herself in hospital. So Stuart says all the celebrations were cancelled. But I do hope birthday wishes from us will make up for being unable to celebrate until she's home with me again. So you haven't really cancelled them. You just postponed them, right? Happy birthday, Lavinia. Martin's wife, Elaine, on our wedding anniversary today, looked after Martin and put up with him for 52 years. Elaine, Martin says you are a star, and I think we agree. Karen's gorgeous husband is Andrew Moyle, and they're celebrating their 30th wedding anniversary today. 30 years ago, says Karen, this was the start of a long journey. And through all the laughter and all the wonderful memories, Andrew's been my best friend and my soulmate. We've just moved to Coldingham in the Scottish Borders, and we're ready to enjoy our new life. And please do remind Andrew that some dinosaurs were only the size of chickens. Can I leave that one with you? Because Karen, just talking about her husband Andrew, Andrew's emailed in as well. Did you two get together on this or what? Karen means the world to me, says Andrew, and I don't tell her enough that I love her, and I hope I have another 30 years with her amongst our new friends. One down, two to go. Suzanne Gillison's son, Greg, is celebrating his 27th today. Suzanne would appreciate another of the greatest love songs for Greg, currently fending off wasps from the cake. And Cindy wants another of the greatest love songs for her husband, Jeff, because Jeff is 67 today. It is also their 23rd wedding anniversary. Judy's playing the love song for her wonderful husband, who is Grizz. Judy's in hospital waiting for heart surgery. Grizz is doing the hero thing. 45 minutes drive from home to hospital and then 45 minutes back again. And he makes Judy laugh. And Judy says, when he holds my hand, he has my heart. I feel safe and secure. Love you, Grizz. Have today's love song on us.

0: another of the greatest love songs on Greatest Hits Radio, Brian Ferry, Slave to Love, because Nathan and the rest of the Bull family are listening on the beach in Zakynthos. The Rayo app is a thing of beauty. Bald and burnt, 37 degrees, but beer and ouzo on tap. You are in love, aren't you, you guys? Good. Lisa Jordan and her husband Dave celebrating our second wedding anniversary today. That's cotton, that one, isn't it? Lisa just wants to say, I love you so much, Dave. You're my soulmate, my best friend, the love of my life, and here's to many, many more years of life we have together, and thank you. And Alex, the beekeeper, in a scorching Norfolk, bottling honey, has had a busy year. Celebrated 20 years with Cara. It was Cara's 29th birthday again. How many 29th birthdays is this now, Cara? And this week, their son Cameron is getting his A-level results. We had a big holiday in Canada to celebrate, which sort of worked, but what we really needed was a love song on Greatest Hits Radio to tell the world what we are celebrating. Congratulations, guys.
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1976 with Tavares. 1970 is our golden year on Greatest Hits Radio, just after noon today. The year Miriam Hargrave passed her driving test on her 40th attempt. Go, Miriam. Patrick Troughton regenerated into John Pertwee to become the third Doctor Who. We played a little earlier on Dolly Parton live at Glastonbury, because today is Wish You Were There Day. Some fabulous live performances we've got for you. The Pilton Pop Folk and Blues Festival landed in 1970, featuring T-Rex and Al Stewart on the bill. We know it today as Glastonbury. And Elvis Presley turned up at the White House to visit President Richard Nixon. If you thought there's always strange stuff going on in the White House, yes, there always has been. Jesus Christ Superstar. Dana wins Eurovision with All Kinds of Everything. Minnie Driver is born, as is Jason Orange and Gareth Southgate and Matt Damon. It's all about 1970. Hits and headlines, your music and your memories from 1970, please. 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

bangles. Walk like an Egyptian. That's for Mia, who is driving our family of four back for 3 hours. What's 3 hours away? We've had a great trip camping, says Ben. And yeah, anything, including the bangles, would work. How long have you been driving, and when do you get there, and where is where? You know where we are. You let me know. I'm going to play a song from the 1960s. Now, you can normally find me lurking around at breakfast time on one of our sister stations, Greatest Hits Radio 60s, the decade that changed everything. Catherine Lawton, I think you've been dipping in, haven't you? Because Catherine says, my secret 60s selection is a song by Honeybus from 1969, when Catherine was 14 and vividly remembers the ad on TV in black and white for Nimble Bread. Yes, this was the song that supplied the soundtrack to the ad, which featured Emily Jones in the basket of a hot air balloon that was rising off the ground because it was very, very light, and Emily was very light because she was eating Nimble Bread, which was very, very light. It was also about half the size of a standard loaf, I seem to remember, because my mum used to buy it, thinking the more of it you ate, the more weight you would lose. Not entirely sure it worked that way around, but... I'm not entirely sure Emily Jones was actually eating the sandwich, but hey.

0: That's what it's called by Honeybus. Our secret 60s song, suggested by Catherine Lawton. Nice one, Catherine. The soundtrack to the TV ad for Nimble Bread when I was 14 years old. It felt so glamorous then. Secret 60s song. We'll return with Ken when he returns this time next week. What would you like him to play for you? Whether it's just one song or a big list, email now, ken@greatesthitsradio.co.uk. And if you love the music from the 1960s, the decade that changed everything, you can hear it all day long on Greatest Hits Radio 60s on DAB Digital Radio and the Rayo app.
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big guy, Barry White, it's Greatest Hits Radio. Can I point you in the direction of the golden year at 12? You've not got long, about a quarter of an hour away. 1970, your music and your memories, please. We've moved the furniture around a bit this week. Kate's along at one, as usual. Simon's away, Andy Crane on drive time, Claire Sturgis for Jenny at, for Jackie at seven, and another Andy for Andy tonight at 10. And here's the thing. You know, the summer holidays could be starting to feel a little bit long, right? We've got something to help keep your family entertained and for less. planetoffers.co.uk. Go here. It's the home of half-price days out. So if you're after some outdoor exploring and if you're looking for places to stay all over the UK, all at half their usual price, planetoffers.co.uk. is the place for you. And as well as that, you'll get an extra 10% off your first order when you sign up for the mailing list. I'm liking this. 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And if you're still trying to, well, jog your memory from 1970, I've got a few fascinating facts and some headlines from that year on the way after Travis.

Travis, Rain. I remember Rain fondly. 1970, when Andy was 8 and remembers Lee Marvin and Wandering Star. Actually, Lee went even lower than that. And if I try to go lower than that, that'll do it for my throat for the rest of the day. 1970 is the year the first jumbo jet landed in Britain. A Pan Am 747 landed at Heathrow. Oswestry is the very first Iceland supermarket. We had Findus crispy pancakes with the centre that was as hot as molten lava. And yes, says Steve, crispy pancake. Textures you've never experienced since. Well, not for the want of trying, anyway. Jesus Christ Superstar. Dana won Eurovision with All Kinds of Everything. Sally says, here. I remember that. I love Dana. You here all week? Yep, I'm here all week. The Aristocats is at the cinema. The Railway Children, when we all fell in love with Jenny Agutter. And Brazil becomes the first team to win the World Cup 3 times. What were you doing in 1970? What were you listening to in 1970? It's our golden year just after 12. Richard at greatesthitsradio.co.uk. Text me 61054. Make Richard your first word. And WhatsApp works 0333 20 20 402. Your music and your memories from 1970, please.

0: On the way, the golden year of 1970. Buried treasure comes from James Mason in Milford-on-Sea, and it's a track by Men at Work. No, not that one. Another one. Make Me a Winner is worth £600,000 on Friday. All You Need to Know coming soon. And it's Wish You Were There Day. We've got live music from David Bowie from the Thin White Duke tour coming soon. Don't go anywhere.
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5: The top stories this hour as we are braced for the fifth heatwave of the year that's now building across England and Wales. More areas are expected to be officially declared in drought today. Temperatures are forecast to hit 36 degrees Celsius by Thursday. There's a warning from farmers today too that a lack of crops because of all the hot and dry weather could lead to us paying more in the supermarkets. It's because there's more pressure on food supplies. Three football federations have written an open letter accusing FIFA of deception. UEFA, CONCACAF and AFC have called for an independent review of the failed plan to sell part of the World Cup to investors. They're calling for a new leadership that serves football. 230 migrants arrived on the south coast last night, all crammed into one vessel. The Home Office says it demonstrates the reckless and dangerous tactics used by the smuggling gangs. And it's come out today that Thames Water gave its finance boss a £1 million so-called golden hello payment last month. That's despite the UK's biggest water company grappling with over £21 billion worth of debt.
13: Now for the news here in Devon. A special meeting is to be held over the temporary closure of North Devon District Hospital's maternity unit. Devon County Council's Health and Adult Care Committee will meet next Monday to discuss concerns. The changes, which hospital bosses say are due to critical staffing shortages, are set to take effect from tomorrow. Hundreds of properties in the Chagford area are being told to boil their tap water after repairs to a burst main. South West Water says it's a precautionary measure whilst checks on the supply are carried out. A bottled water station's also been set up over at Chagford Primary School. And to the sports, Exeter head to Home Park later for a Devon derby against Plymouth in the League Cup. Argyle vice captain Wes Harding has been saying after the Grecians were relegated last season that could make it more difficult.
14: If I was in their change room, I'd be saying we've got nothing to lose. We're the underdogs. It's like a free hit kind of game, so I'm expecting them to go at it, but we're going to obviously try and do a professional job on them and give our fans something to cheer about.
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13: Warm and sunny today with clear skies and highs of 27 degrees. That's the latest. I'm Oliver Morgan.
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11: How you doing, Gary? Our latest winner is Gary. He won on Friday. He was so cool.
15: That is unbelievable. Wow. That is breathtaking.
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15: This is a good way to start a Friday. 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
11: This Friday, you can win £600,000. 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And then someone will win the lot. 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
12: Make me a winner.

Maggie says, is it £600,000? You haven't got this decimal point in the wrong place. No, we haven't. £600,000 happening Friday on Greatest Hits Radio, if you fancy. Not making this up, you know. Our golden year this morning is 1970. Patrick Troughton regenerates into John Pertwee to become the third Doctor Who. The Pilton Pop Folk and Blues Festival opens its very first festival featuring T-Rex and Al Stewart. We now know it as Glastonbury. And Dana won Eurovision with All Kinds of Everything. Jenny is 14 in 1970. How are you, Jenny, now? And she was starting to get very interested in pop music around about this time. And she says, I used to love to get dressed up at my best friend Lynette's house near Tafts Wells, just outside Cardiff. This is every Saturday night. And we went to the local village hall and we would do disco dancing all night. My favourite song from that year, you wouldn't spell it disco, I think, but it's a great one. Jenny, what dance did you do to this?

Our golden year this morning is 1970. Jenny is 14 years old, disco dancing to this in the local village hall just outside Cardiff every Saturday night. All Right Now by Free. What dance were you doing to that one, Jenny? I think we need to know. 61054, mate Richard, your first word. WhatsApp works. 0333 20 20 402. 1970, Jerry in Highworth near Swindon in Wiltshire remembers this year very well. He says, just left school, and on the 7th of January, I was enrolled into the Royal Air Force as a craft apprentice of 217 entry. My room had bunk beds. On the radio, one brilliant record by Badfinger.

Great band, Badfinger. Good record, Come and Get It. Our golden year, 1970. Jerry in Highworth. The year he enrolled in the Royal Air Force as a craft apprentice and was listening to Badfinger on the radio. And our third song from 1970 from Mungo Jerry, requested a lot, remembered by a lot, including Robin Shoreham, Alan in Gillingham, Graham in Norfolk, and Karen in Aberdeen, who says, every time I hear this, I'm sitting in the back seat of my parents' car thinking, here we go, with endless ham and egg salad throughout the summer, because my mum said it was too hot to cook.

0: Our golden year is 1970. Mungo Jerry in the Summertime, suggested by Rob and Alan and Graham and Karen. Jerry gave us Badfinger, Come and Get It, and All Right Now by Free, Jenny's disco dancing favourite from 1970. Thank you for your music and your memories. Tomorrow, it's all about 1994. You know where we are.
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It's Adamski's Records, and it's Seal's voice. No mistaking. Greatest Hits Radio, time for some buried treasure for a Monday lunchtime. And James Mason in Milford-on-Sea, thank you for this one. Great song that never seems to be played enough on the radio, but I consider that this exemplifies the unique sound of Men at Work. We are not talking Down Under. The sentiment behind the song seems strangely relevant today. James?

0: sitting here, we play these records a lot, but every now and again you suggest some buried treasure that we haven't heard for a long time. It's a Mistake, Men at Work, uncovered by James Mason in Milford-on-Sea. Nice one, James. Great record. Seems strangely relevant today, that one. You could be right there. If there's one song you've not heard for a long time and you'd like me to play it, email me, your buried treasure, richard@greatesthitsradio.co.uk.
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It's another number one for Blondie and its greatest hits radio. All day today, Wish You Were There Day. We're celebrating some of the biggest songs from our three famous decades, the 70s, 80s, 90s, as performed live. We've heard Elvis in Hawaii, Dolly Parton at Glastonbury. Time for David Bowie on what was nearly the end of the North American leg of the Isolar Thin White Duke tour to promote the Station to Station album. This was recorded March 23rd, 1976 at the Nassau Coliseum in New York, 3 days before the final North American show. And it was originally broadcast on American radio, but it didn't get an official release until it appeared in a deluxe edition of Station to Station. Did you buy that one? The one that came out in 2010. Which means this version of Rebel Rebel spent around 34 years in the archive before somebody thought, hey, this is rather good. Maybe we should release this.

Coliseum, New York, 1976, David Bowie on the Thin White Duke tour and Rebel Rebel, which spent around 34 years in the archive before actually becoming officially available in the deluxe edition of Station to Station, which was 16 years ago now. Because it's Wish You Were There Day, some cracking live performances all day on Greatest Hits Radio.

Peter Gessle and Marie Fredriksson. They are Roxette. We line up like this today. Kate's along at 1 o'clock, as usual. Simon's away. Andy Crane on Drive Time with Michael Jackson's best album as album of the week, the one called Off the Wall. Claire Sturgis in for Jackie Brambles tonight. Andy Goulding in for Mr. Crane tonight from 10. Yeah.

0: It's Kim, and thank you for sharing your Monday. More in the morning from 10. I'm Richard Allinson. Don't go anywhere. Kate's on her way. Enjoy your day.
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7: The top stories this hour. More areas of the UK are expected to officially declare a drought later. As the hot weather continues, water supplies are being impacted with 23 million people already under hosepipe bans. Downing Street says it can't block early release for one or two offenders convicted of manslaughter after calls to keep two men who killed PC Andrew Harper in prison. Jesse Cole and Albert Bowers could be freed from January under new rules to ease overcrowding. Three football federations have joined together in keeping the pressure on FIFA boss Gianni Infantino. They've criticised failed plans to sell off the World Cup and called for an independent review. A record number of people have arrived in the UK on a single small boat. 230 migrants crossed the channel overnight, beating the previous record of 165 set last month. And Chessington World of Adventures has been forced to close for the day because of a water outage in the local area.
8: Now for the news here in Devon. A woman from Honiton who diverted £200,000 from a charity into her own accounts has been jailed. 60-year-old Geraldine Coates from Kings Road siphoned off the money from the Honiton District Agricultural Association over a number of years. DC Alan Findlay from Devon and Cornwall Police says she'd built up a position of trust there.
9: She'd managed to actually have sole control over the finances, which meant she was able to access checkbooks, etc., all the controls, and she ultimately wrote checks for herself for her own benefit or to pay third parties such as her credit card, etc.
8: South West Water is advising hundreds of properties in the Chagford area to boil their tap water due to a burst main. The company says it's a precautionary measure while checks take place following complex repairs. A bottled water station is available at Chagford Primary School. And trains running between Exeter and Yeovil are being reduced to every 2 hours from today. It's being blamed on the impacts of the prolonged heat wave. We're told that speed restrictions are in place to help protect the track.
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8: Warm and sunny today with clear skies and highs of 27 degrees. That's the latest. I'm Oliver Morgan.
11: Lunchtime anthems.
5: Yes, it's National Lazy Day, and I don't know about you, but I can't be bothered with it. See what I did there? Yeah. What are you up to? Are you working to that breathe? What can I play for you? 61054.

Afternoon, it's Kate Thornton with another week of afternoon shows. You and me all the way until 4 o'clock today. In a moment, all the details on how you can win tickets to go and see Bon Jovi in Scotland as we kick off another week of the Summer of Love live giveaways. And for the national anthem, I want you to pop some of your childhood toys into a greatest hit by way of funny puns after I introduce you to a super savvy 18-year-old who's broken records by selling secondhand Lego online. And just to give you an idea, right, he needed an accountant at 16, and last year alone he made £300,000. Yeah, I know. Now I've got you, haven't I? That's a side hustle. And in the games hour, there's a musical box set heading your way just after 3 o'clock. Three songs that share one connection. All you've got to do is work it out. But first, how was your weekend? What's your week looking like? Are any of you tuning in from a sun lounger somewhere lovely as you take us on holiday? Lucian is. She says, I'm listening from Italy. It's lovely here. She wants a big shout out to Thomas C. He's a very dear person for me, so I would love it if you could do that. I've done that. What else can I do for you? 61054. Start your message with the word Kate, or you can voice note or WhatsApp me 0333 2020 402. And whilst you do, today we're marking the 30th anniversary of the first Oasis gig at Nebworth. And to mark such a milestone in pop culture, we thought we'd bring you some of the best songs from the 70s, 80s and 90s performed live. Yeah, it'll be like you were there. From the Rolling Stones at Madison Square Garden to David Bowie in New York. Really legendary performances. And I'll start, as I mean to go on, with some big guns. Yeah, I'm going to start with Fleetwood Mac, who recorded this track that you're about to hear on the 21st of October 1982 during the first of two sold-out concerts at the Forum in Los Angeles. And both nights were recorded, but this version of Don't Stop that I'm about to play for you was one of six performances that remained officially unreleased for more than four decades. It finally emerged on the Mirage Tour 1982 collection in 2024. So it's been in the vaults for an astonishing 42 years. And now we can play it. I ain't gonna stop.

0: 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Make me a
1: winner. Let me set the scene, right? It's the end of a busy, long, hot, sweaty week. Gary's driving home, having just done the family food shop. His wife's gone to pick up the kids, and then the phone goes, it's me. I give him £550,000. Can you imagine?
2: £550,000 is an unthinkable amount of money, but I know for sure the first thing I'll be doing is paying off the mortgage.
1: So think about it, right? Friday morning, he gets up, he gets about his day, does the food shop, he comes home, there's no mortgage. One phone call can change everything, and we go again this week. It's another huge, huge win. It's £600,000, and it's got to be gone. And it's got to be taken by one of you. Why not you? Enter now. 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We can grab five entries, four fiver, by texting the word grab to 61054. Standard network rate supply. Over 18s only. You can enter at makemeawinner.co.uk, where you'll also find all the phone entry details and all the rules for this network competition. The lines close at 5 o'clock on Friday, and then Gemma's making the call this week, and one of you will win £600,000. Good luck.
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0: These are the lunch.

It's Kate Thornton with Monday's Afternoon Show. Playing that for Keely the Cleaner in Chelmsford. She's messaged me. She says, oh, Kate, I fell over sober on Saturday, cut my hand, my knee and my toe, and today I'm trying to clean things and I'm getting pains in places I didn't even know existed. I can't think of a song that sums up what I've had, but please play something to cheer me up while I hobble. What you've had is a freak accident. And there you go. A little bit of a freak for you. And I speak as one that's only just recently come out of a sling, having had my own. Helen's been in touch as well. Hey, the 6 weeks holiday are well and truly upon us, aren't they? She says, I'm looking after my six-year-old twin granddaughters, Grace and Violet. We've been in the hot tub. We've done drawing, Play-Doh, painting and made biscuits. All since 10:30. You have been busy, and it's Roman's 10th birthday today. Big happy birthday to Roman. And I tell you what, if you are thinking about how to occupy your little ones across the long, hot summer holidays, then, well, maybe we can help you. We've partnered up with planetoffers.co.uk, who are the home of Half Price Days Out. So if you're after some outdoor exploring or places to play, I mean, pretty much anything you want to do, they cater for. At half the usual price. Yeah, half the usual price. That's all you need to hear. Oh, and you get an extra 10% off your first order when you sign up to their mailing order. So why not go and have a great British day out? Greatest Hits Radio and Planet Offers have got your great British summer sorted.

0: Boston and More Than a Feeling. As requested by Rich in Gloucestershire, who's mowing some very dead standing grass for much needed forage. Hey, guess what? The ticket giveaway continues.
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0: Yes, not only are we playing you some, undeniably great live tracks today, but we're also giving you a chance to go and experience live music for yourself. Every day across the summer, I've been giving away tickets to some of the best gigs going today. No exception. I've got two tickets to go and see Bon Jovi live at Murrayfield Stadium in Edinburgh on Friday the 28th of August. I'm going to pick a caller at random within the next 3 minutes. 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
1: If you've entered our competition to win those tickets to see Bon Jovi live in Edinburgh at the end of the month, the lines are now closed. And I'll be speaking to the lucky winner after Joe Jackson's stepping out.

0: mile away with £600,000 this Friday.
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0: Swanson. It's Monday the 10th of August. It's Greatest Hits Radio and the Summer of Love live giveaway continues. I have in my hand two tickets to give away to see Bon Jovi live at the epic Murrayfield Stadium in Edinburgh on Friday the 28th of August. As you can imagine, there's a lot of demand for these tickets. So I'm going to ask our computer to select at random now. Just one caller. Let's see if they're there. Hello.
1: Hello.
0: Oh, hi. Who's that?
1: It's Dave.
0: Hi, Dave. It's Kate. How are you doing?
1: I'm very well, thank you.
0: Oh, lovely. Whereabouts are you, Dave?
1: I'm in Halifax.
0: Oh, marvellous. Nice part of the country. Are you a big Bon Jovi fan, Dave?
1: Very big Bon Jovi fan, yes.
0: Are you? Have you seen them before?
1: I saw them back in 2001 in Barcelona.
0: Oh, that sounds very fancy.
1: It was very good, yeah.
0: Mind you, the weather we're having at the moment, August 28th in Edinburgh, you could have sort of Barcelona skies, the way things are working out.
1: Well, it'd be very nice.
0: Wouldn't it? And Dave, if you were to win these tickets, who would you take with you?
1: I'd take my carer.
0: Oh, who's that?
1: Kate.
0: She's called Kate as well?
1: Yes, she is.
0: There's a lot to be said for him, let me tell you, Dave. How long's Kate been working alongside you?
1: She's been my carer since I had a stroke in 2024.
0: Oh, and how are you getting on, Dave? You okay?
1: I'm a lot better than I was, yes. I'm getting there slowly.
0: That's fantastic to hear. I'm sure, in large thanks to Kate and the great work that she does. So why don't you and Kate go and have a weekend to remember at the brilliant Murrayfield Stadium in Edinburgh and go and see one of your favourite bands for the second time. Tickets are yours.
1: That's fantastic. Thank you very much indeed.
0: You're so, so welcome, Dave. Let us know how you get on, won't you? And do have the very best of times.
1: We will. Thank you very much.
0: Oh, thanks for calling in. And tomorrow, we go again. Two tickets to be won tomorrow to see Culture Club Live.

0: Dance Refuse, Nick, Eddie Grant. Can't help it though. Can't help but wiggle along to that, Eddie. Right, up next, childhood toys in funny punny form, please, for today's national anthem.
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3: The top stories this hour. Downing Street says it's not possible to just block the early release of two of PC Andrew Harper's killers. We're told the Prime Minister's far from accepting the situation, but to keep the pair locked up, all manslaughter offenders would also need to be exempt from a prison overcrowding scheme. Almost all of England's fallen under amber heat health alerts. They warn services like the NHS to expect higher demand, with temperatures forecast to reach 36 degrees Celsius in places this week. A record 230 people have arrived in the UK, having crossed the channel on a single small boat. Pictures show people in life jackets packed onto an inflatable. A theme park in London's had to shut during one of its busiest periods because of a water issue. A mains burst near Chessington World of Adventures. And Amazon founder Jeff Bezos is understood to be closing in on a deal to buy a stake in Liverpool Football Club. He'd be part of a consortium with an announcement possible this week.
4: Now the news here in Devon, and an accountant from Honiton who diverted £200,000 from a charity into her own accounts has been jailed. 6-year-old Geraldine Coates from King's Road siphoned off the cash from the Honiton and District Agricultural Association, where she was treasurer. DC Alan Findlay from Devon and Cornwall Police says it's been a shock for the charity.
5: The level of trust they'd given Geraldine Coates was based around, you know, her position within Honiton as a business owner. They believed she was qualified as a bookkeeper. So they were taken in, and that trust was betrayed.
4: A woman's died after a car crash near Honiton. A 28-year-old passenger was pronounced dead at the scene after the single vehicle crash involving a grey Cupra Formentor on the A30 on Saturday afternoon. And Exeter boss Matt Taylor says his newly relegated side are growing and moving in the right direction ahead of tonight's Devon derby. Here's what Plymouth boss Tom Cleverley makes of the League Cup clash.
6: We see a lot of excitement around the fixture. First thing you think is full house. What an introduction to a home park atmosphere for the new players.
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4: A bright afternoon with highs of 27 degrees and more sunshine tomorrow. That's the latest. I'm Simon McLean.
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8: On Friday, it's £600,000 that Gemma Atkinson will be giving away. Now, last Friday, our winner was Gary. 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
8: 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You've got to be over 18. You can enter at makemeawinner.co.uk, where you'll also find all the phone entry details and all the rules for this network competition. But get your skates on. The lines close on Friday at 5 o'clock. Don't forget, then one of you is going to win the lot. And it is a lot. It's £600,000. Good luck.
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8 minutes past two, it's Kate Thornton. It's Monday's afternoon show here on Greatest Hits Radio. In a moment, I'm going to be asking you to pop any of your old childhood toys into a greatest hit by way of funny puns. Yeah, that's the national anthem. I'll give you the full brief in a moment. But not until I give you another track that, well, is just one of those rare gems, a live performance where you literally just want to hit the volume button, turn it up, because it will feel like you're there. Because today marks the 30th anniversary of the first Oasis Nebworth gig, those legendary performances that so many wish they'd been at, and I was lucky enough to have been there. So that got us thinking, oh, what about all those other shows that you couldn't get to, but you wish you had been? And maybe you had been at this next one. It took place in London at Wembley Arena. It was during Madonna's spectacular Confessions tour. And for one of her earliest hits, Like a Virgin, she climbed aboard a black mechanical saddle whilst the screens displayed behind her x-rays of injuries that she'd incurred during a serious horse riding accident the previous year. It transformed one of her very first hits, or one of her early hits rather, into a very elaborate joke about getting back in the saddle, while the tour itself became the highest grossing by a female artist up until that point. Here she is, Madonna.

Lifestyle Council with Long Hot Summer. Sure is, hey? Strap in. It's going to get warmer across the week. Right, now though, time to cool your jets because it's time to down tools, come together and work as one as we head out in search of the first national anthem of the week. And we start the week by celebrating the incredible success of, well, an 18-year-old business tycoon in the making. He's called Jamie Bell. He's from Wandsworth in London, and he has broken records selling secondhand Lego online. And with the help of his dad, Jamie started out by selling his own toys at the age of just 13. And, well, the entrepreneur spirit was sparked and has been alive and kicking ever since. He then used the profits to buy old Lego to then resell on eBay. He replenished his stocks, you see? Yeah. And he was so good at it that actually by the age of 16, he needed an accountant. And now he sells around 100 kilograms of Lego per month, with one batch going for over £20,000. Last year, he made over £300,000 in revenue and plans to save all the money to buy his first home. But he's not going full-time yet. He says he still wants to go to uni and study history. So well done, Jamie Bell from Wandsworth. Good on you, but your parents are so proud. So in honour of Jamie and his brilliant business for selling old stuff that's been lying around, doing nothing, I thought, well, let's all plunder our old toy boxes, shall we? Childhood toys, please, in greatest hit form for today's national anthem. Sticking with Lego, we could go with Casey and the Sunshine Band and Please Don't Lego. Yeah, yeah, you see? The Beatles with Let It Barbie. Barbie, yeah. Or Fergal Slinky instead of Sharky. We're off, we're running. What have you got? 61054 on the text, 0333 2020 402 on the WhatsApp. Or you can drop us an email. It's kate@greatesthitsradio.co.uk.

0: He's not looking to change the world. I'm just looking for glasses, I'll be honest. If I can find my glasses and my phone, that's the win. We're celebrating today for the national anthem the success of an 18-year-old tycoon in the making. He's called Jamie Bell, he's from Wandsworth, and he has broken records selling his second-hand Lego. He was so good at it that by the age of 16, he needed an accountant, and he now sells 100 kilograms of Lego per month, and last year he made over £300,000. I mean, so impressed. Some have asked you to put any of your old-school childhood toys into a greatest hit. Don't Lego by En Vogue, says Jay and Don Costa. Roy's in Basingstoke. This is good. Pet Shop Toys. It's a Cindy. Julie's got Build Me Up Cabbage Patch. Remember the Cabbage Patch doll? You had to adopt them and everything. It was paperwork. It was exhausting. Matt's in Devon. He's gone with Hungry Hippo Eyes by Eric Carmen. Walk Like an Action Man by The Bangles, says Eddie in Glasgow. Union of the Snakes and Ladders. That's from Elaine in Rotherham with Duran Duran. Another Stick or Brick in the Wall from Pink Floyd. Stick or Bricks. That's from Dave in Weston and from Karen. Chris is in Ipswich. He says, what about Sade? Smooth Operation. Oh, that was hard, that game, wasn't it? Always buzzing. Always buzzing, and not in a way that we like to. Name of the Game Boy by ABBA, or anything by the Super Furby Animals, says David in Whitney. Stuart's in Gainsborough. He's got with Queen and Weeble Rock You. Weeble, do you remember them? They were rubbish, weren't they? They didn't do anything. Imagine trying to give one of our teenagers some of this stuff today and say, be amused. They would not. Live Action Man instead of Love Action from the Human League. That's from David and Whitney and Andy in Ruskington. Phil Collins, Sabutio, suggested by Nick in Lancaster, Sean and Scott in Basingstoke. Oh, and Jake at BB Construction's just come in with Hungry Hippo Eyes too. See, great minds think alike. I got Tamagotchi Babe by Sonny and Shares from Scott in Basingstoke. This is nice. Billy Joel, It's Still Rock and Roll, Tommy. Remember Tommy Toes? Tommy Toys. Shut up, game. Get on with it. 61054. Send me your puns. Bob them into a greatest hit. Any old school childhood toy. Hand in my Polly Pocket. Alanis Morissette. That's another one from Scott. See? 0333 2020 402 on the WhatsApp. Or just drop me an email. It's kate@greatesthitsradio.co.uk.
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39 minutes past two. I've asked you today for the national anthem to add a childhood toy to a greatest hit in honour of 18-year-old Jamie Bell from Wandsworth, whose brilliant side hustle of selling on his old Lego has grown into a business that's seen him buying and selling Lego to the tune of over £300,000 a year. Bravo. So, what have you got for me? Marks and Crawley says instead of Eddie Grant, Teddy Grant, Scalectrics Avenue. Simon in Woking also suggested that. Or he says, this is again Mark in Crawley, wet, wet, wet, wishing I was Chucky. Simply the Guess Who by Tina Your Turner. It's from Sophia in Leeds. Well done. Scott's in a very hot Norfolk. He says, what about ELO, Evel Knievel Woman? Very good. The Power Rangers Station, Some Like It Hot Wheels. That's good. That's from Sean. He's also got Murder on the Connect 4 from Sophie Ellis-Bexter. That's good, isn't it? Starship Enterprise, Nothing's Going to Space Hopper Us Now. Or Rubik's Cube Army, Our Friends Scalectrics, which has also been suggested by Tom in Yeovil and Julian and Sandy and then Robin Mulvan too. Stegs is in Sig Cup. He says, what about Madness? Swings of a Dove. Just good old-fashioned swing. We all had them. We all had them. Space Hopper Oddity, says Toby in Weston. Andy's in Longbridge. He says, Making Your Mind Up by Buckaroo Fizz. Sultans of Swing Ball by Dire Straits. That's from Urban in Hull. Joe's in Rotherham. He's gone with Together in Scalectric Dreams. Very nice. Lots of Scalectrics going on. Buckaroo, Do You Think You Are by the Spice Girls. Thanks for that. Rick in Sussex, Merv in Newmarket, and Paul in Hull. Brad's in West Aberdeenshire. He's got Hungry Hippos Like the Wolf. So Meccano by Sunita. I'm Too Slinky by Right Said Fred. Both suggested by Darren and Angie. As is Every Barbie Wants to Rule the World by Tiny Tears for Fears. Also suggested by Maria in Birmingham and Nick in Sheffield. The Way It Is by Bruce Hornsby's Trains. That's from Christine in Ballyclare. But today's winning song comes from Dean in Ruislip and Stephen and Neil, who are busy working in Colne. They came in with this. Sly Fox and the Family Stone. Lego all the way. Sunny was for Jamie. 300 grand a year. Today's national anthem.

0: Sly and the Family Stone with a great pun, Lego all the way. Honouring today's national anthem, well done to Stephen and Neil in Colne and Dean from Ruislip. And also, can we just say, what an excellent song. Right, speaking of excellence, here's the rest of your day here on Greatest Hits Radio. Andy Crane is in for Simon Mayo, who's on his holidays. And then you're going to have to really keep up, right? Jackie Brambles is off. Jenny Powell was in for her, but she's on holiday now. So Claire Sturgis is in for her tonight. I'll tell you the rest later.
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0: Greatest Hits Radio, Tina Turner. What's Love Got to Do with It? More great songs on the way, as well as Games Hour. It's Monday, so I'll be diving into a musical box set. Will you be able to tell me what randomly connects three songs? Find out after the latest news and weather.
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0: The top stories this hour. Downing Street says it's not possible to exempt just one or two offenders convicted of manslaughter from early release. There's been a huge backlash after it emerged two of police officer Andrew Harper's killers could be freed ahead of time. Ministers are trying to ease overcrowding in jails in England and Wales. French rescuers say a small boat carrying a record 230 people across the Channel during the early hours could have led to a tragedy. It's the largest number to make the journey in a single dinghy. Pictures show people in life jackets packed onto an inflatable. Almost all of England's fallen under amber heat health alerts. They warn services like the NHS to expect higher demand, with temperatures forecast to reach 36 Celsius in places this week. And don't use knock-off glasses to watch Wednesday's eclipse. That's the warning from experts. Even briefly looking directly at the sun can cause lasting damage to your eyes.
15: Now the news here in Devon, and a woman from Honiton who diverted £200,000 from a charity into her own accounts has been jailed. 60-year-old Geraldine Coates from King's Road siphoned off the cash from the Honiton and District Agricultural Association over a number of years. DC Alan Findlay from Devon and Cornwall Police says she'd built up a position of trust there.
16: She'd managed to actually have sole control over the finances, which meant she was able to access checkbooks, etc., all the controls, and she ultimately wrote checks for herself for her own benefit.
15: A woman's died in a car crash near Honiton. A 28-year-old was declared dead at the scene on a Saturday afternoon. And in football, Exeter boss Matt Taylor says his club have been moving in the right direction in pre-season ahead of their trip to Home Park tonight in the League Cup. Plymouth Argyle's Tom Cleverley says they're also looking to make a strong start as well.
17: The processes we have that we go through to make sure we give ourselves the best chance of winning a football game, and they can't be taken away from us just because it's a Devon derby.
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15: A bright afternoon with highs of 27 degrees and more sunshine tomorrow. That's the latest. I'm Simon McLean.
0: Radio. Let me set the scene, right? It's the end of a busy, long, hot, sweaty week. Gary's driving home, having just done the family food shop. His wife's gone to pick up the kids, and then the phone goes, it's me. I give him £550,000. Can you imagine?
18: £550,000 is an unthinkable amount of money, but I know for sure the first thing I'll be doing is paying off the mortgage.
0: So think about it, right? Friday morning, he gets up, he gets about his day, does the food shop, he comes home, there's no mortgage. One phone call can change everything, and we go again this week. It's another huge, huge win. It's £600,000, and it's got to be gone, and it's got to be taken by one of you. Why not you? 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Over 18s only. You can enter at makemeawinner.co.uk, where you'll also find all the phone entry details and all the rules for this network competition. The lines close at 5 o'clock on Friday, and then Gemma's making the call this week, and one of you will win £600,000. Good luck.
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0: Buzzer hit. In 1990, blimey, 20, many 6 years ago, I'm not even going to say it. Frightening, isn't it? Hey, are you ready to lark about? Good. It's Monday. We're playing musical box sets.
1: Thornton, the musical box set.
0: Yes, three songs that share one random connection. All you've got to do to earn your place on the podium of dreams is name, well, just give me the connection. That's it. And it could be anything, by the way. Like, previously we've had songs that were hated by their singers. Yeah. Or hits that all start and finish with the same line. I mean, it's a game that can go anywhere. So what's it going to be today? When you think you've worked it out, do not hang about. Fastest fingers with the right answer get their way to the podium of dreams. 61054, there's only three places, remember, is the text. 0333 2020 402 is the WhatsApp, or you can email Kate at greatesthitsradio.co.uk. So, the three songs in contention this week. Crocodile Rock from Elton John. What connects that with Barry White's Never Gonna Give You Up? And Sexy Eyes from Dr. Hook.

two tracks in with one to go on this week's musical box set. It's Games Hour on the afternoon show with me, Kate Thornton. That is, of course, Sir Elton John with Crocodile Rock. Before that, you heard Dr. Hook with Sexy Eyes. And speaking of sexy, you still got Barry White to come with Never Never Gonna Give You Up. But what is it that links either those three songs or those three artists? Reese is in Cheltenham. He says, is it that they all have very distinctive la-la-la-la-la-la parts? I mean, no, but that's a great suggestion. Now I'm going to listen back to all of them to see if that could be right, and we'll do it again another day. Amanda and Alan think that they were all number ones for other people. Jack thinks the connection is tears, and so does Brad's in Wantage. Rob thinks that the connection is eyes, just eyes. And Mike, Keith and John are in Lytham. They think that these were all performed by people with assumed names, and Andy in Ruskington agrees. I mean, I'm sure Dr. Hook wasn't born Dr. Hook. It's just a band name. Elton John was a Reg, is a Reg. But no, that's not the answer I'm looking for, so keep going. 61054, excellent guesses. Keep them coming. 0333 2020 402. Remember, it's the right answers that get across the line quickest that make it onto the podium of dreams and get a shout-out. Email me, kate@greatesthitsradio.co.uk. So let's complete the box set and hit play on the final track. You've had Dr. Hook, you've had Elton John. Here's Big Bad Barry. Blimey, Barry. You sound exhausted. It's National Lazy Day after all. Never, never gonna give you up.

0: Barry White. Spreading the musical message of love since 1974. That concludes this week's musical box set. So what connects that with Elton John's Crocodile Rock and Dr. Hook's Sexy Eyes? Jack's in Liverpool. He thinks that they all got recorded in at Strawberry Studios in France. That sounds nice. But it's not the answer I'm looking for. Amanda and Alan think that they could have been number ones for other people. Tracy's on the road in Spalding. She thinks that they all had a big break after playing at the Troubadour, which is a kind of legendary venue. That's a great suggestion. Mark's in Canvey. He says, is it fishing or the sea? It's neither. But thank you. Louis in Ballyclare. He says, were they all written for other people who didn't like them? Not that I know of. But it's always possible. Michelle, do they all relate to animals? No. And Damien thinks that they all feature on movie soundtracks. Well, first off, let me just congratulate the many of you that got this right. But as always, I can only give shout-outs to the three people that got there first. If I haven't shouted you out, it means that you weren't there quick enough. But that doesn't mean that you weren't good enough. You were excellent. Many of you. However, you are not Mike in Anglesey, who tied with Kate and Paul Guth for bronze today. It was tight. Nick had to go to VAR on that one. Dave from Lincoln takes silver, and gold belongs to Alex in Bath. You are quite right. The connection is Peter Pan. First, we had Sexy Eyes from Dr. Hook. Captain Hook, remember? Yeah, not to be confusing, but you see, yes. Then we had Elton John's Crocodile Rock. TikTok, the crocodile, obviously played a hugely important role in the film. And then, of course, you just heard Big Bird, Barry White, with Never, Never Gonna Give You Up. The home, of course, of Peter Pan was Neverland. So well done, honestly. You guys are smart. You never cease to amaze me with your musical know-how. So, have you got the kind of know-how that could test the nation? If you have, send me your musical box set suggestions. I just need three songs from the 70s, 80s or 90s with a random connection. Send it over. If it's good enough, we'll play it. Works like that. Just drop me an email. It's kate@greatesthitsradio.co.uk.
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0: Cher with one of her monster hits, Believe. Cher, who famously said, "The trouble with some women is they get all excited about nothing and then they marry him." Oh dear. Okay, now, on this day 30 years ago, Oasis kicked off some incredible shows at Nebworth. And to mark the occasion, all day we're bringing you some of the best live performances from across the 70s, 80s and 90s. So hold on tight, because we're heading all the way back now to the 27th of November, 1969. And we are at Madison Square Garden in New York City for a performance that, well, opened the Rolling Stones' now infamous live album, Get Your Ya-Ya's Out. Love that title. B.B. King and Ike and Tina Turner were amongst the supporting performers on the day. And, well, you don't really need me to tell you the name of this song, but it will get you jumping. Here they are, live from 1969. It's the Rolling Stones.
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0: Oh, yeah. Thank you kindly. I think I bust a button on my trousers. Hope they don't fall down. You don't want my trousers to fall down now, do you?
1: Oh, Mick. You tease. Clearly, Velcro wasn't a thing back in 1969 when that was recorded at Madison Square Garden. Taken from their Get Your Ya-Ya's Out album. What a great album title. Hey, speaking of great titles, there's a new movie heading to our cinemas this Friday. It's called Tony. And it is the story of the celebrity chef Anthony Bourdain and his life. Extraordinary guy. And in the movie, playing his mentor is Antonio Banderas. Yes, so we asked him, what was the very best advice he's ever received across the course of his long and illustrious career?
2: Somebody said to me, an agent in Los Angeles, you know what is the most important word in Hollywood? And I said, tell me. And he said, the most important word in Hollywood is no. And then I realized, oh my God, I am saying yes too many times.
1: Well, one movie I'm glad he said yes to meant that I got to very briefly, humble brag, work alongside him in Shrek 2. What a guy. What a man. What a name dropper.
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0: is it from me for today. Andy Crane's on his way with more epic live performances across the day from shows you wish you could have been at, and we'll take you as close as we can to them with some brilliant unearthed live performances. Straight after him, of course, Claire Sturgis in for our lovely Jackie Brambles, who's away on holiday, and taking care of the late shift tonight, Andy Goulding. That's the rest of your day here on Greatest Hits Radio.
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5: 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Thank you for listening. 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
8: The top stories this hour. Downing Street says it's not possible to just block the early release of two of PC Andrew Harper's killers. We're told the Prime Minister's far from accepting the situation, but to keep the pair locked up, all manslaughter offenders would also need to be exempt from a prison overcrowding scheme. Almost all of England's under amber heat health alerts. Temperatures in some parts of the country are forecast to hit 36 degrees Celsius this week. Six people have been arrested on suspicion of murder after the death of a woman in North London. A 23-year-old was found in Islington on Thursday morning. A record number of migrants have crossed the Channel in a single small boat. 230 people arrived in Kent early this morning off one inflatable. And a theme park in London has had to shut because of a water issue. A main has burst near Chessington World of Adventures.
9: Now the news here in Devon, and a former charity treasurer from Honiton has been jailed for 3 years after diverting £200,000 into her own accounts. 60-year-old Geraldine Coates from King's Road siphoned off the cash from the Honiton and District Agricultural Association over a number of years. DC Alan Findlay from Devon and Cornwall Police says she tried to cover up what was going on.
10: When she was initially challenged by the charity, Geraldine Coates decided that the way to address this was to actually produce some fake bank statements to try and justify the transactions that had taken place. She won't accept any responsibility that she was involved in creating those.
9: The woman's died after a car crash near Honiton. A 28-year-old passenger was pronounced dead at the scene after the single vehicle crash on the A30 on Saturday afternoon. And Exeter boss Matt Taylor says his newly relegated side are growing and moving in the right direction ahead of tonight's Devon derby. Here's what Plymouth boss Tom Cleverley makes of the League Cup clash.
11: We see a lot of excitement around the fixture. First thing you think is full house. What an introduction to a home park atmosphere for the new players.
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9: A bright evening with lows of 12 degrees overnight and more sunshine tomorrow. That's the latest. I'm Simon McLean.

a cracking way to start. 1978, Chaka Khan, and I'm Every Woman on Greatest Hits Radio. She's every woman, man alive, imagine the multitasking. How are you? It's nice to have your company. Thank you for spending some time with me this afternoon. Andy Crane here, looking after things for Simon Mayo, but fear not, everything pretty much remains as it was. No confessions, but other than that, there will be a big 45, although today it'll be a small big 45. As per last week, I've been finding big 45s that are not quite so big as some of the others, but they pack a powerful punch in less than 2 minutes. Album of the week, really looking forward to playing songs from Off the Wall from Michael Jackson. We're on day 11 of the Drive Time drama team. We need to get this sorted. Or will it hang around until Simon's return? We'll be chilling, of course, a little later with Relaxez-vous. I've picked Chicago and Fleetwood Mac today. And we'll celebrate beaches after six. And where would you like to be? Where is your favourite beach in the world? Is the one you have returned to many times? Somewhere where you just look at it, see a picture of it, put your foot in the sand and you go, ah. And you just, you know, immediately chilled. I'd like to hear about that beach, please, and you can tell me about it later. We'll take three steps to seven before Claire tonight from the chart of the 16th of September, 1979. But first, it's What's the Buzz, please? What's going on in your life? What's the good news? The good news that happened in my life over the weekend is I finally rearranged the gravel in my parking area and got rid of the, I was going to say weeds, jungle would probably be more like it. So it's all been stripped back and the weeds were all cleared and the membrane went down and down went the weed killer and then the gravel was pushed back again. Obviously, I couldn't walk for 2 days after that, but, you know, the job was done. What's the buzz in your life? 61054 with Andy is the first word if you want to text me, please, or you can send an email to Simon at greatesthitsradio.co.uk.

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If you'd like to hear a live version of that, you need to be at Rewind in a couple of weeks. Tony Hadley is performing live at Rewind this year, the 2026 one. And it's, I don't know whether he's on the Saturday or the Sunday, but he's very definitely there and you can hear a live vocal of that. And on the subject of live, you see what I did there. Today is Wish You Were There Day. With apologies to Judith Chalmers. The 30th anniversary to the day of the first Oasis Nebworth gig. So throughout the day today and throughout Drive this evening, we're going to mark the occasion playing songs from big gigs over the years that you maybe wished you'd been at. Or maybe you were. I'm going back to 2013 now. I'm going to Def Leppard, and I'm going to play you a live version of Animal, which comes from their Viva Hysteria residency at The Joint in Las Vegas. They performed the entire album from beginning to end. There was an issue with its streaming as well. It's finally available on streaming, but I think they had an issue with that. So you could watch the entire album perform from beginning to end. It took place on the 29th and the 30th during part of an 11-day residency. The cheeky part, which I really like, because this is the kind of boys they are. They actually opened for themselves. It was Def Leppard, supported by a band called Dead Flatbird. But that was actually Def Leppard. They came on, performed some rarely heard songs, disappeared backstage, then came back as Def Leppard.

at the Joint in Las Vegas. They performed the entire album from beginning to end. There was an issue with its streaming as well. It's finally available on streaming, but I think they had an issue with that. So you could watch the entire album

0: I've never been to the Joint in Las Vegas, where that was performed live in 2013. But man, alive, they've got a good sound system, haven't they? I mean, that was a live performance and you could hear everything. You know, sometimes when you hear a live performance and it sounds very, very live, that's had it just like the album. They were performing it brilliantly. That's part of I Wish You Were There Day from 2013, Def Leppard and Animal live in Las Vegas.
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0: It was Gary on Friday. 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Also there, you'll find the phone entry details and all the rules for this network competition. Remember, lines close 5 p.m. on Friday, after which somebody will win the lot. £600,000. Somebody's got to be lucky.
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13: It's slow on the A380 Kings Ash Road in Paignton, heading south between Fernicombe Road and Tweenaway Cross, with a 15-minute to get through there. Meanwhile, you may want to allow extra time on South Western Rail between Yeovil Junction and Salisbury due to speed restrictions. Also look out for Plymouth Road closed in Totnes, heading west from High Street to the Western Bypass, whilst 4th Street remains shut going east from Station Road. A bit further away, temporary lights affect Higher Bookeridge Road near New Road in Tynmouth. That's the latest. You can find more on our website.
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0: 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I'm Andy Crane.
1: What's the buzz? Tell me what's happening. What's the buzz? Tell me what's happening. What's the buzz? Tell me what's happening. What's the buzz? Tell me what's happening.
0: And this is what's going on in your life. The good news, the buzz in your life on this Monday afternoon. Hello, says Steve. I'm in East Grinstead in the garden. I'm checking my telescope and solar filters, making sure everything's ready for and observing an event I'm organising for my town. Oh, good. So as many people as possible can safely see the solar eclipse on Wednesday. Yeah, it's going to be an epic, isn't it? It's like 96% solar eclipse. It sort of starts around about 6. But it peaks between 7 and 8, so I should be okay. The news today, of course, is that you've got to be very careful what you watch it with. Steve will be all over it in East Grinstead, but don't wear it with, you know, people going, yeah, these are fine, you know, dodgy counterfeit glasses and stuff. Be very careful if you're looking at the solar eclipse. But do try to see it if you can, otherwise you'll have to wait till 2050. Afternoon, Andy, says Rob in Leicester, currently working from home. My buzz, I bought train tickets for my holiday in Scotland with my girlfriend. I'm now £114 lighter. Good job I've got a rail card. Nicely done, Steve. Oh, Rob, rather. Hannah says, as an adult, my buzz is, I've just learned to swim. Oh, well done. I never learned as a child. I've just completed my first open water event. Talk about jumping in at the deep end. Pun entirely intended. If anyone thinks it's too late, it's never too late to learn something new. And here's Andrew. Alan Duendy says this one. After 3 years of writing in the evenings, I've finally published my first novel. It should have been Simon sitting here for this one, really, shouldn't it? Now comes the scary part. Sending it to the publishers. Wish me luck. Good luck, Andrew.

0: on the home of the biggest songs of the 70s, 80s and 90s from 76, then, like Stevie Wonder. Isn't She Lovely on Greatest Hits Radio?
1: 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Action!
0: Still going, the Drive Time Drama. No right answer came forth on Thursday, but this is what happened.
2: I think it's We Are Detectives, because you're mentioning Famous Detectives by the Thompson Twins.
0: Carol, what do you think and why?
3: Well, I think it may well be Wandering Star by Lee Marvin. And the reason why is because they're going in and asking, are the books in? So they're not sure, so they're wondering about it. And she's been very, very helpful, saying, we haven't got them, but I can order them in. And they're saying she's very good. And usually when someone's helpful, you say they're a star.
4: Carol and Fiona. Guess
5: what?
4: Jogging on.
0: There was a lot of jogging on Thursday because nobody can figure out what the greatest hit is that's being acted out so brilliantly here by the Drive Time team.
6: Excuse me, madam. Do you have The Mysterious Affair at Styles by Agatha Christie? I can't find it on the shelves.
7: Oh, no, they're all out at the moment, I'm afraid.
6: Oh, that's very disappointing.
8: Do you have Mad Blood Staring by Simon Mayo?
7: Oh, they're all out as well, but I can place an order for you.
6: Oh. Ah, she's very good, isn't she?
0: So, there is a greatest hit therein. The title of a greatest hit is being acted out there, I can assure you. 0333 202 402 is my telephone number. Don't text me or email me the answer. Even if it's right, I can't take it. It's got to be on the phone. 0333 202 402 for the Drive Time Drama. Is it just me that finds it a bit withering when Simon says, oh, that's quite disappointing? You're like, oh, I'm so sorry, Simon.

0: Take That and Pray on Greatest Hits Radio, home of the Drive Time Drama. Any idea what it was? 0333 202 402. If you haven't heard it, I'll play it for you again in a moment.
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24: The B3196 is blocked from Wigford Lane to Loddiswell Butts because of an accident. Meanwhile, you may want to allow a bit of extra time on the A380 Kings Ash Road in Paignton, where it's taking 10 minutes southbound between Fernicombe Road and Tweenaway Cross. Also slow in Totnes on Ashburton Road, heading into town between Shinners Bridge and Western Bypass, whilst over in Newton Abbott, it's slow on Newton Road to Kings Taynton. Look out for temporary lights on Tynmouth Road in Torquay between Coombe Lane and Park Road. That's the latest. You can find more on our website.
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0: 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It's Greatest Hits Radio Drive, home of... Computer says no, home of...
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2: Excuse me, madam. 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
2: 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Ah, she's very good, isn't she?
0: She is, but what's the song title? 0333-2020-402. 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

0: You never know, it might pay off. ABBA, Take a Chance on Me on Greatest Hits Radio Drive. Hello, Crane here, looking after things for Simon. Very nice to have you company. Thank you for spending time with us. And thank you for guessing on the drive time drama. We'll see if we can't sort this pesky thing out in a moment or two.
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21: The top stories this hour. Almost all of England's fallen under amber heat health alerts. They warn services like the NHS to expect higher demand, with temperatures forecast to reach 36 Celsius in places this week. Around 20 people are thought to have been killed after a strong earthquake near the Colombian city of Pereira. It comes just months after thousands of people were killed in two quakes in Venezuela. Downing Street says it's not possible to exempt just one or two offenders convicted of manslaughter from early release. There's been a backlash after it emerged two of police officer Andrew Harper's killers could be freed ahead of time. Ministers are trying to ease overcrowding in jails. A record number of migrants have crossed the channel in a single small boat. 230 people arrived in Kent early this morning off one inflatable. And don't use knock-off glasses to watch Wednesday's eclipse. That's the warning from experts. Even briefly looking directly at the sun can cause lasting damage to your eyes.
2: Now the news here in Devon, and a woman from Honiton who diverted £200,000 from a charity into her own account has been jailed. 6-year-old Geraldine Coates from King's Road siphoned off the cash from the Honiton and District Agricultural Association over a number of years. DC Alan Findlay from Devon and Cornwall Police said she'd built up a position of trust there.
19: She'd managed to actually have sole control over the finances, which meant she was able to access checkbooks, etc., all the controls, and she ultimately wrote checks for herself for her own benefit.
2: Plans for Anne Widdecombe's funeral have been revealed, with a private requiem mass set to be held at Buckfast Abbey on Wednesday. The former Tory minister, who was 78, died last month after being attacked at her home on Dartmoor. The abbey, where she regularly worshipped, will host the service. Her family is asking for privacy and says a public memorial will take place later this year. And in football, it's Devon Derby night as Plymouth Argyle host Exeter City in the League Cup. Kickoff is at 8 o'clock at Home Park in the final tie of the first round.
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2: A bright evening with lows of 12 degrees overnight and more sunshine tomorrow. That's the latest. I'm Simon McLean.

0: As the temperatures begin to rise again, those greatest hits just sound, I don't know, that little bit extra special, don't they? I mean, let's not be wrong here. We love the music of the 70s, 80s and 90s, don't we? We love the greatest hits of our favourite three decades. But when it's 32 degrees outside...
1: 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Make me a winner!
0: It was Gary on Friday. He won an incredible £550,000 with which he plans to buy his house and take his family skiing. 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Also there, you'll find the phone entry details and all the rules for this network competition. Remember, lines close 5pm on Friday, after which somebody will win the lot. £600,000. Somebody's got to be lucky.
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2: Excuse me, madam. Do you have The Mysterious Affair at Styles by Agatha Christie? I can't find it on the shelves.
3: Oh, no, they're all out at the moment, I'm afraid.
2: Oh, that's very disappointing.
4: Do you have Mad Blood Staring by Simon Mayo?
3: Oh, they're all out as well, but I can place an order for you.
2: Oh. Ah, she's very good, isn't she?
1: She's very good, but the question is, can you solve the Drive Time drama? What's the song? Right, a couple of people hanging on the phone, poised like coiled springs to be part of Drive Time drama. Good afternoon, Ian Hunter in Wigan. How are you?
5: I'm very well, thank you. Very well indeed.
1: Very pleased to hear that. There is a tradition here, Ian, where you recite the names of everybody on the show. Do you recall?
5: Yes, I think so. It's Andy, Matt, Susie, Holly and the team.
1: I'll take that.
5: All right, thank you.
1: How's Wigan, Ian? Is it warm and sunny?
5: Yeah, it's sunny, 23 degrees and a gentle breeze.
1: Very nice. Are you going to bother looking out for the eclipse tomorrow or Wednesday, isn't it, the eclipse?
5: I'm on a church Zoom meeting at the time of the eclipse, so I'll probably look through the church window.
1: How romantic. I mean, through the church window as it kind of goes dark and then gets light. It might be quite ethereal. Yeah. Will you be in the church building at the time?
5: Yes, I'll be in the church itself, yeah, on a Zoom meeting.
1: Well,
5: a safeguarding meeting.
1: Some people would say it's a sign, but Ian, it's very nice to meet you. Stay there. We're going to meet Andrea, and then we'll get your guesses. Andrea Hawley is in Sheffield. Andrea, good afternoon.
6: Good afternoon, Andy and Matt. Oh, sorry, no, I wouldn't normally say Andy and Matt, but it's Andy and Paul today. So,
1: well done. Yes, I was happy to take credit for the other team members.
6: The lovely Paul.

0: normally say Andy and Matt, but it's Andy and Paul today, so...
1: Well done.
2: Yes.
1: I was happy to take credit for the other team members
0: who are
1: in absentia today, but that's fine. So, Andrea, you're in Sheffield, one of my favourite cities, because it's practically a village, but also a city, and it's the greenest city in the country, and I love it. And I'm guessing it's nice and sunny today up there.
0: 23 degrees and a little breeze. It's lovely.
1: Right. We haven't prepped these callers, by the way, to give us the temperature. There's not some kind of meteorological reporting going on.
0: Yeah.
1: Andrea, are you in a relationship? Have you got a partner?
0: I certainly have. It was our 40th wedding anniversary yesterday.
1: Oh, many, many congratulations. How did you celebrate?
0: Thank you.
1: How did you celebrate? What did you do?
0: We went out with the family for a meal.
1: I assume they paid for it.
0: Myself and Martin, yeah.
1: Okay. So, I was going to ask, you know, like in... Is it Andrea and Martin or Martin and Andrea?
0: Yeah.
1: When people say... Go on.
0: Andrea and Martin.
1: You're very interesting. Yes, I get it. Yes, it's very definitely Andrea and Martin. Anybody who says Martin and Andrea is out the door. Persona non grata.
0: They are.
1: Very nice to have met both of you. Right, let's see if we can't solve this pesky drama. Ian, in Wigan, what's the drama and why, my friend?
3: I think it could be Here's Where My Story Ends by the Sundays, because the story, my story, mystery ends because there's no mysteries left in the shop.
1: I can see the absolute logic behind that. I have, for the first time in a long time, I've been entrusted with the envelope of destiny because Matt isn't here. They've actually asked me to hold it. As good a guess as we've had so far, here's where the story ends. But Andrea, I suspect, will beg to differ. What do you think, Andrea?
0: I do, actually. Yeah, I think it's School's Out by Alice Cooper.
1: Go on, why?
0: Why? Because they're both asking for ghoulish books, but they're out, so... And I'm presuming they're going this time of year. So I'm presuming it's schools out for the summer.
1: Well, it could be. I mean, as I say, they don't tell me. They just say in the envelope.
0: I thought it was quite good, actually, but never mind.
1: Andrea Hawley in Sheffield, quote, quite pleased with herself, unquote.
0: I just
1: steady down there, Andrea, because I haven't opened the envelope.
0: I know I am,
1: I think it was quite good, she said. Let's have a look. Well, it might have been quite good, Andrea.
0: Oh,
1: but
0: dear.
1: Ian Hunter and Andrea Hawley, guess what?
0: Jogging on.
1: Losers. I'm sorry, Andrea. I know you thought it was good, but the drive time drama lives to fight another day.

0: TTD, Terence Trent D'Arby on Greatest Hits Radio. And if you let me stay, thank you to Ian and thank you to Andrea for A, ringing up, and B, coming on and being part of Drive Time. It was very nice to have met you, and also helping people by eliminating wrong answers for the Drive Time drama. So you've got two more now you can cross off your list, and you never know, it might be you tomorrow and you might just go and get it right.
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2: 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They are sizzling until 9 p.m. tonight.
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12: Class, it's been reported that if we keep using water like we are now, by 2055 we could be short by 5 billion litres a day.
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20: The B3196 is blocked from Wigford Lane to Loddiswell Butts because of an accident. Meanwhile, you may want to allow a bit of extra time because there's queues on the A380 Kings Ash Road going south between Fernicombe Road and Tweenaway Cross in Paignton, with current to get through there of 15 minutes. Also, it's slow on Ashburton Road going into Totnes between Shinners Bridge and Western Bypass. A bit further away in Tynmouth, look out for delays on Bishop's Tainton Road around the Sheldon Bridge area. That's the latest. You can find more on our website.
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0: you've had a good day today. I wonder if it's been good to you, and if Monday is just starting in terms of work, I hope you had a good weekend and an extra day. Maybe you work, I don't know, different shifts, or maybe you work Sunday through Thursday, as I do when I'm elsewhere on this radio station. Fine Young Cannibals and a live performance by Billy Joel and Paul McCartney on the way.
1: Nearly three quarters of England is now in drought after a record-breaking series of heatwaves. The East Midlands, Kent, Sussex and Hampshire are among the latest areas to move into drought status. Elsewhere in land, the size of around 140 football pitches is burning in Hampshire's New Forest. Flames spread from a van fire on the nearby A31 last night. A separate blaze has broken out at an industrial estate in Cornby in Northamptonshire. At least 20 people have been killed in Colombia after a powerful earthquake. Footage shows crowds of people surrounding huge piles of rubble and others fleeing through clouds of dust. A small boat has crossed the English Channel carrying 230 people, which is the largest number to make the journey in a single vessel. It breaks the previous record set in July. And people are being warned against using knock-off glasses to watch Wednesday's partial solar eclipse. Even brief exposure by looking directly at the sun could cause lasting damage. That's the latest. I'm Alex Richardson.
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0: FYC. It's the Fine Young Cannibals and Johnny Gung Ho 1985 on Greatest Hits Radio. I'm Andy Crane. Thanks for listening this afternoon on this 10th of August. Monday is apparently International Duran Duran Appreciation Day. Aha! There'll be plenty of appreciation going on with me, I have to tell you. It's also Skyscraper Appreciation Day, but it's also closer to home. Wish You Were There Day. Now, this is one of ours. This is a Greatest Hits Radio Day. A Wish You Were There Day, because today is the 30th anniversary to the day of the first of the two legendary Oasis Nebworth gigs. So we're going to mark the occasion, and have been doing all day today, by playing songs from big gigs over the years, live versions of songs from gigs that you were maybe at if you were lucky, or perhaps with hindsight look back and thought, you know, I really wish I'd been at that one. On Wish You Were There Day now, we're going back to 2008. We're going back to Shea Stadium in New York, where Billy Joel was playing on the 16th, 17th and 18th of July. Musical concerts, the final ones held at the famous Shea Stadium before its demolition. Well, the most fitting possible guest would clearly be Paul McCartney, because the Beatles had helped begin the era of the enormous stadium concerts. They played Shea very famously in 1965. So it was arranged that Billy and Joel would perform, Billy and Paul rather, would perform together. Trouble was, McCartney nearly failed to make it. He'd landed at JFK Airport. Inevitably, there were delays. I mean, you know, who'd have thought a plane was delayed? So, you know, because he's Paul McCartney, he didn't sit in traffic, you know, watching the meter tick over in a yellow cab. Oh, no, no. He got a police escort. He got from JFK to Shea Stadium in 15 minutes. And if you know anything about the area, that's quick. He then turned up, surprised the audience shortly after 20 past 11.
1: It's so cool to be back here on the last night. Came here a long time ago and we had a blast that night. And we're having another one tonight.

0: McCartney.
1: That's all you have to say, really, isn't it, to an audience? Sir Paul McCartney, and everybody goes crazy. From 2008 at Shea Stadium, it's Paul McCartney live with Billy Joel doing Let It Be to celebrate the final musical events ever held at Shea Stadium in 2008. We're calling this Wish You Were There. I mean, don't you wish you were? Yes, yeah, yes, you do, I do.
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19: An accident has blocked the B3196 in Loddiswell from Wigford Lane to Loddiswell Butts. Meanwhile, you may want to allow a bit of extra time because it's slow on the A380 Kings Ash Road in Paignton, going south between Fernicombe Road and Tweenaway Cross, taking 15 minutes. Also expect delays on Bishop's Taunton Road in Tynmouth around Sheldon Bridge, whilst over in Totnes, it's slow on Ashburton Road between Shinners Bridge and Western Bypass. Look out for temporary lights on Tynmouth Road in Torquay between Coombe Lane and Park Road due to water main work.
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0: Simon plays your Big 45s. When I'm on, it's a delight, but rather a bit of a pressure to pick, you know, a song that I consider to be a Big 45. So I thought, well, I'll find a theme here. And so I've gone with small Big 45s. All last week, you had songs that were, with two exceptions, or no, one exception, less than 2 minutes. The shortest of which was The Undertones and Here Comes the Summer. These are small Big 45s. These are songs that pack a punch. These are songs that get it all into, in this case, 1 minute 55 seconds.

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Eddie Cochran's Summertime Blues on Greatest Hits Radio's Small Big 45s.

0: want Desmond Dekker, and you can get it if you really want. 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Going to do the beacher feature between 6 and 7. Going to celebrate the beaches that you love, beaches that you've had lovely holidays on, beaches that you were so inspired by you returned to several times. If you want to tell me about a fabulous beach, I'll hear from you in a moment, I hope.
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13: The top stories this hour. Nearly three quarters of England's officially in drought. Huge areas of the country are using water faster than nature can replenish it after the driest July in almost 200 years. Meanwhile, almost all of England's fallen under amber heat health alerts. They warn services like the NHS to expect higher demands, with temperatures forecast to reach 36 Celsius in places this week. Meanwhile, more than 120 firefighters are trying to control the spread of flames across dry heathland in Hampshire's New Forest. A van fire on the A31 has spread and is now the size of around 140 football pitches. At least 47 people have been killed in a powerful earthquake in Colombia. Buildings have collapsed, with survivors seen digging through huge piles of rubble. And experts are warning against buying knock-off safety glasses to watch Wednesday's eclipse. Cheap alternatives may not stop the harmful radiation damaging eyes.
11: Now, news here in Devon, and a former charity treasurer from Honiton has been jailed for 3 years after diverting £200,000 into her own accounts. 60-year-old Geraldine Coates from King's Road siphoned off the cash from the Honiton and District Agricultural Association over a number of years. Is DC Alan Findlay from Devon and Cornwall Police.
14: When she was initially challenged by the charity, Geraldine Coates decided that the way to address this was to actually produce some fake bank statements to try and justify the transactions that had taken place. She won't accept any responsibility that she was involved in creating those.
11: A private requiem mass for Anne Widdecombe will be held on Wednesday at Buckfast Abbey, where she was a regular worshipper. Her family is asking for privacy and says a public memorial will take place later this year. And Devon Derby night has arrived, with Exeter City heading to Home Park to face Plymouth Argyle in the League Cup. Here's Pilgrims manager Tom Cleverley.
15: We see a lot of excitement around the fixture. First thing you think is full house. What an introduction to a home park atmosphere for the new players.
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11: A bright evening with lows of 12 degrees overnight and more sunshine tomorrow. That's the latest. I'm Simon McLean.

That'll be Blondie and Denis on Greatest Hits Radio. Huey Lewis and the News and The Power of Love. Great song from 1985 before that. And sticking with 1985, today being Wish You Were There Day on Greatest Hits Radio, for it is to the day, 30 years since Oasis played Nebworth. We thought there must be loads of concerts over the years that you are either at or kind of wished you were at. 13th of July, 1985, where were you? Probably like me watching it on telly, although I think I was watching it on telly in the United States. I speak of Live Aid, and live performances are plenty, many of them legendary, particularly that by Queen. They were only allowed 20 minutes at Live Aid. I mean, to be fair, nobody got very much time at Live Aid. There were so many acts to get through, weren't there? But those 20 minutes in the intervening years have become legendary. Obviously, they did Bow Rap to open, but they had to shorten it because they only had 20 minutes. And then they followed it with Radio Gaga, something Brian May describes after seeing 72,000 people performing the double clap together as absolutely giving him the chills.

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0: Otis Redding, sitting on the dock at the bay. I don't know whether he ever did a live theatre performance of that, but if he whistled towards the end, the theatre staff would get very twitchy. Very bad luck to whistle in a theatre. There are reasons why, but I don't have time to explain. What I need from you is your favourite beach, please. There he is, sitting on the dock of the bay. I need you sitting on a towel on the beach, or on a lounger. I know it was a lot of euros, but it was a great beach, wasn't it? You enjoyed it. What beach was it? Where in the world would you like to be in terms of beaches? Tell me about your favourite beach, a beach you've been to many times, or one that you'd like to go back to, or maybe, if you're listening on the Rayo app, a beach you're on right now. 61054, my text number for the beach you feature, please. 61054 with Andy as the first word, and remember to put your name in the body of the message, please.
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5: The B3196 is blocked from Wigford Lane to Loddiswell Butts because of an accident, whilst over in Paignton it's slow on the A380 Kings Ash Road heading south between Fernicom Road and Tweenaway Cross. Meanwhile, you may want to allow a bit of extra time because there's a breakdown on the A361 going west from Aishford to Tiverton with queues and partial blockage. Also look out for temporary lights on Ashburton Road at Dartington Lane in Totnes due to electricity work. That's the latest. You can find more on our website.
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from the year of Her Majesty Queen Elizabeth II's Silver Jubilee, 1977. Fleetwood Mac, can you make love and fun on Greatest Hits Radio? Half an hour of drive left until Claire's on this evening, in which we will include our top, our top 10 of 10. What I mean is Three Steps to Seven, which is from the 16th of September 1979. We've also got a track from the album of the week. But first, oh, shall we chill? Shall we relax? Shall we go and sit on a beach? And if so, which one? Well, if you're Michael King, St. Martin's in the Isles of Scilly. Apparently, it feels like somewhere in the Caribbean. Dazzling white sand, incredibly clear turquoise water. Even on a breezy day, says Michael, it's breathtaking. When the sun's out, hard to believe you're not thousands of miles away, I'm sure. The Isles of Scilly Tourist Board are very grateful to you, Michael. Absolutely, some wonderful place by the sound of it. Thank you for getting in touch. Here's Lauren. I said you may be on the beach, and Lauren is. Hello, Andy. Luckily for me, I'm listening to you on a beautiful beach named Pigeon Point in the Caribbean island of Tobago, part of Trinidad and Tobago, of course. We love Greatest Hits Radio. Well, thank you. Nice to know you're there. And Mark in Southampton. Mine is Bournemouth Beach, primarily because it's full of family memories. I could happily spend all day there. And talk about family memories, he's ticking all the boxes here. Fish and chips on the promenade, a paddle in the sea, and an ice cream while watching the world go by.

0: Nearly three quarters of England is now in drought after a record-breaking series of heatwaves. The East Midlands, Kent, Sussex and Hampshire are among the latest areas to move into drought status. Elsewhere in land, the size of around 140 football pitches is burning in Hampshire's New Forest. Flames spread from a van fire on the nearby A31 last night. A separate blaze has broken out at an industrial estate in Cornby in Northamptonshire. At least 20 people have been killed in Colombia after a powerful earthquake. Footage shows crowds of people surrounding huge piles of rubble and others fleeing through clouds of dust. A small boat has crossed the English Channel carrying 230 people, which is the largest number to make the journey in a single vessel. It breaks the previous record set in July. And people are being warned against using knock-off glasses to watch Wednesday's partial solar eclipse. Even brief exposure by looking directly at the sun could cause lasting damage. That's the latest. I'm Alex Richardson.
1: Yeah. Across Devon.
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4: So your album of the week this week is Michael Jackson's Don't Stop Till You Get Enough. Many love Thriller, many love Bad. And those two albums have, in the UK at least, quite considerably outsold Off The Wall. But I think Off The Wall is right up there. And they knew how to make a dramatic entrance, did Michael Jackson and Quincy Jones. You got it, you put it out of the sleeve, you put it on the turntable, and then side one, track one...

0: an album that's just chock full of hits off the wall. So if you're going to play the hits, let's play the album version of them. And there we did. Michael Jackson, Don't Stop Till You Get Enough, from your album of the week this week. Look forward to excellent tracks from Off the Wall.
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0: Plus, it's been reported that if we keep using water like we are now, by 2055, we could be short by 5 billion litres a day.
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13: An accident has partially blocked the B3196 in Loddiswell from Wigford Lane to Loddiswell Butts. Whilst over in Newton Abbott, you may want to allow a bit of extra time because Exeter Road is closed from Ringslade Road to Pipistrel Road until September. Meanwhile, there's a breakdown on the A361 going west from Aishford to Tiverton with queues and partial blocking. Also look out for temporary lights on Tynmouth Road in Torquay between Coombe Lane and Park Road due to water main work until Friday. That's the latest. You can find more on our website.
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Coming up 6:45. Let's take 6:45 tonight then. We just had Off the Wall, the first track from our album of the week this week. Off the Wall, that's 1979. And we're staying with 1979 for 6:45 tonight. We're going to the 16th of September, 1979. And first, despite its song title, a song that's going up, not down, last week's number 4 is this week's number 3.

It's number three on the 16th of September, 1979. ELO and Don't Bring Me Down. But sadly for them, down will be the direction of travel henceforth. It'll be number five next week and then down to number 10. At number two, though, a song that spent the last 4 weeks at number one. And Cliff Richard is still bemoaning his relationship issues.

4 weeks at number one this week, number two for Cliff Richard and We Don't Talk Anymore on the 16th of September, 1979. So what is top of the pile? What is your number one for this week? Well, it's Gary Numan's second number one. Kind of. Because in the May of this year, he had a number one with the Tubeway Army. This time, it's a solo effort.

0: Another number one for Gary Numan, but not as successful, oddly, as our friends Electric. Tubeway Army's number one was 4 weeks. That's just stayed there for the one. But there we are. Three Steps to Seven is done. And with it, of course, Drive Time. As always, thank you very much indeed for listening. Thank you for choosing to spend a bit of time with us. We appreciate it. Drive is back tomorrow from four. Claire is next, so do please hang around for Sturge. But most importantly, enjoy the rest of your evening.
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19: The top stories this hour. Nearly three quarters of England is now officially in drought. Large parts of the country are using water faster than it can be replenished by nature. Temperatures are forecast to hit 36 degrees Celsius by Thursday, with amber heat health alerts in effect. Farmers say the fifth heat wave of the year is likely to destroy any prospect of a good quality harvest. Officials in Colombia say more than 50 people have been killed in a powerful earthquake, with tremors felt in neighboring Ecuador. Buildings have collapsed, with crowds of people seen digging through huge piles of rubble. A fire in Hampshire's New Forest is now the size of around 140 football pitches. It started when a van caught alight on the nearby A31 last night and spread across Heathland. And do not use knock-off glasses to watch Wednesday's eclipse. That's the warning from experts. Even briefly looking directly at the sun can cause lasting damage to your eyes.
20: Now the news here in Devon, and a woman from Honiton who diverted £200,000 from a charity into her own account has been jailed. 6-year-old Geraldine Coates from King's Road siphoned off the cash from the Honiton and District Agricultural Association over a number of years. DC Alan Findlay from Devon and Cornwall Police said she'd built up a position of trust there.
21: She'd managed to actually have sole control over the finances, which meant she was able to access checkbooks, etc., all the controls, and she ultimately wrote checks for herself for her own benefit.
20: Plans for Anne Widdicombe's funeral have been revealed, with a private requiem mass set to be held at Buckfast Abbey on Wednesday. The former Tory minister, who was 78, died last month after being attacked at her home on Dartmoor. The abbey, where she regularly worshipped, will host the service. Her family is asking for privacy and says a public memorial will take place later this year. And in football, it's Devon Derby night as Plymouth Argyle host Exeter City in the League Cup. Kickoff is at 8 o'clock at Home Park in the final tie of the first round.
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20: A bright evening with lows of 12 degrees overnight and more sunshine tomorrow. That's the latest. I'm Simon McLean.
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Tramps and Disco Inferno on Greatest Hits Radio. Good evening. It's Claire Sturgis here. Many thanks to Andy Crane. He's back tomorrow afternoon from 4 o'clock with more Drive Time. It's now Claire with you through until 10 this evening. This is nice. Makes a nice change, doesn't it? I'm keeping the seat warm for Jackie Brambles. She's back on Wednesday, by the way. And many thanks again to Jenny Powell, who looked after the show last week and sounded amazing. So off we go then, kicking off with an hour of your most wanted anthems and taking a few cheeky requests as well. Come on, it'd be rude not to, wouldn't it? It's a Monday night. We got through the first day of the week. Let's make this evening sound amazing. I know for many of you, you may still be on holiday, which is lovely. Maybe listening around the barbecue in your holiday home, or maybe tonight you are on the road. I know of at least two families who are doing exactly that, travelling down to the West Country this evening to avoid the traffic. Two of my neighbours, in fact. Now, I have to say the A303 will still challenge you, especially that Stonehenge bottleneck. Who's had to deal with that today? Do let me know. But I know that there are also many of you who are coming back from holiday as well. We had a lot of messages across the weekend. Maybe today was your first day back at work. How was that? How did that go? And don't the children in Scotland go back to school later on this week as well? If that's you, I think you deserve a song on the radio tonight. So let's get some good Monday night vibes going along with your most wanted request. What would you like to hear this evening? 61054. Start your message with Claire. You can drop me a WhatsApp as well. 0333 2020 402. Your most wanted request here on Greatest Hits Radio. I've lined up a Britpop classic, Supergrass, coming up after this. We go back to the 80s, a track from one of the first albums I ever bought, Dare by the Human League. With Love Action, I Believe in Love.

Supergrass, all right, Human League, Love Action, I Believe in Love. From the Dare album, one of the first albums I had in the 80s. I would go as far to say the cover of that album is one of the best album covers of the 80s, if not of all time. Would you like to have a heated debate about that tonight? Great album covers of the 70s, 80s and 90s. What do you think were the best ones? I would say Dare was so iconic and so of its time. I think it really stands up as one of the finest album covers ever. That's what I think. What about you? Drop me a text. Tell me your thoughts. 61054. Start your message with Claire. Drop me a WhatsApp. 0333 2020 402. As your Monday night most wanted requests continue, if you'd like to request a song, you can, if you like. In the meantime, I'll play you this. T-Rex and Hot Love.

ever. That's what I think. What about you? Drop me a text. Tell me your thoughts. 61054. Start your message with Claire. Drop me a WhatsApp. 0333 2020 402.

0: T-Rex with Hot Love on Greatest Hits Radio, your Monday night most wanted. 61054, come and say hello. Start your message with Claire. How's your Monday been? Request a song if you like. I'm here until 10. Here's Clive, who's just dropped me a text saying I'm back at work after a two-week holiday with wife Maureen. We had a lovely time. Today was tough. Ah, stick with us tonight, Clive. I'll see you through it, don't you worry. Your Monday night continues. More of your most wanted on the way. Paul Young and the Bellamy Brothers coming up.
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Love of the Common People and the Bellamy Brothers. Let Your Love Flow, your Monday night most wanted. It's Claire Sturgis here in for Jackie Brambles tonight and tomorrow. Jackie is back on Wednesday. Hello, Alan from Four Far, who says, I've been doing housework all day. Totally knackered. I would totally love it, though, if you could play my mum and dad's song, which is Scott McKenzie, If You're Going to San Francisco. Now, slightly stretching the brief here, Alan, because that came out just before 1970. So I reckon because you are so nicey, and I know your mum and dad aren't with us anymore, so let's remember them with a smile on our face. Scott McKenzie is coming up for you after this from Carly Simon, and You're So Vain. Your Monday night soundtrack continues on Greatest Hits Radio.

0: To remind him of his parents, that was their favourite song. San Francisco, be sure to wear some flowers in your hair. Scott McKenzie, stretching the brief a little bit. That came out just before the 70s, but that's okay because he asked so nicely. And thank you for your messages so far tonight discussing the best album covers ever. I made this sweeping statement and declared the best album cover ever was Dare by Human League. I love it for its striking simplicity, but some very excellent suggestions are coming in for other best album covers as well. Keep them coming because I love a good heated debate. We will discuss this further. What do you think the best album cover ever is? 61054, start your message with Claire or drop me a WhatsApp, 0333 2020 402. Steeler's Wheel on the way.
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Jackie Wilson, Higher and Higher, along with Odyssey, Going Back to My Roots. And Steeler's Wheel, Stuck in the Middle with You. Monday night's Most Wanted, it's Claire and for Jackie Brambles. Here's an email from Gavin, listening in Petersfield, who says, good evening, Claire. I always listen to your show on Saturday, so this is a lovely surprise. It is a surprise, and it is lovely. Thank you, Gavin. It's very much the same, but it's very much a different vibe on a Monday night. I like it. Is it possible you could play There Is a Light That Never Goes Out by the Smiths? Haven't heard that in an age? Let's enjoy it now.

0: There is a light that never goes out. The Smiths, chosen by Gavin. Thank you, Gavin. Good to hear that tonight. Rounding off our most wanted anthems for this evening. I'll have more tomorrow night. If you'd like to request something, please do. 61054, start your message with Claire. And keep your suggestions coming through with your favourite album covers from the 70s, 80s and 90s. You reminded me of some amazing album artwork. Keep them coming. 61054, start your message with Claire or drop me a WhatsApp. 0333 2024 02. Hi to Celine, who says David Bowie's Aladdin Sane, best album cover ever. Okay, end of. In fact, I've lined up the Gene Genie from that album coming up after the news headlines at 8 on the way.
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17: top stories this hour. Four more areas of England entering drought means the conditions now apply to almost three quarters of the country. Sustained rains not forecast, meaning rivers and reservoirs aren't getting the chance to replenish the water being used. It's been the driest July in almost 200 years, with temperatures expected to reach 36 degrees Celsius again this week. It's impacting harvests, and West Sussex farmer Franz de Boer's worried.
18: Livestock farmers are struggling. They've got no grass to feed their cows, so they're starting to feed their winter feed, which is not a good time of year to be doing that when they should be grazing the grass. But if you look at the national situation and then the situation across Europe, put that all together and it's a recipe for, again, inflation on food.
17: Meanwhile, crews are continuing to battle a large fire on Heathland in the New Forest in Hampshire for a second evening. It started after a van caught fire on the nearby A31 near Ringwood yesterday. Officials in Colombia say more than 110 people have been killed in a powerful earthquake, with tremors felt in neighbouring Ecuador. Buildings have collapsed, with crowds of people seen digging through huge piles of rubble. The epicentre is near the city of Pereira, and Gustavo Restrepo lives around 20 miles west in La Virginia.
19: The churches here, they collapsed. Maybe more than 50 buildings collapsed. I don't know about if people died or not, but everywhere is closed. We don't have water, no electricity, no gas, and nothing.
17: An off-duty student police officer with the Greater Manchester Force has been arrested on suspicion of rape and kidnap. Police say a woman sounded a distressed on a 999 call on Saturday. A record 230 people have crossed the channel on a single boat. Images show people in life jackets lining an inflatable, with some with their feet dangling in the water. And three football federations have written an open letter accusing FIFA of deception. UEFA, CONCACAF and AFC have called for an independent review of the failed plan to sell part of the World Cup to investors. From Sky News, I'm Stevie Shillinglaw.
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David Bowie and the Gene Genie, playing that for Celine, who wanted to confirm the best album cover ever was David Bowie's Aladdin Sane. And Celine, I do have to agree, actually, it is a stunner, isn't it? I have a print of that photo by Brian Duffy and I absolutely love it. Claire, best album cover, Pink Floyd, Dark Side of the Moon, says Christine in Northumberland. Yes, Christine, this is correct too. Simple, striking, and dare I say it, iconic. In fact, Phil in Newcastle agrees with you. He says Dark Side of the Moon or any Pink Floyd album cover. Yeah, let's be honest, Phil, you're right. Wish You Were Here was also incredible as well, wasn't it? Storm Thorgerson was an absolute genius. Another album cover that I was absolutely obsessed with in the 1980s that really struck a chord with me was It's My Life by Talk Talk. Now, I could never understand what it was about. It was very surreal. It's sort of a pink background, lots of weird creatures and jigsaw pieces flying around. It was surreal. It was quite whimsical, very Dali-esque. Couldn't take my eyes off it, though. I would stare at it for ages. Here's the title track, Talk Talk, It's My Life.

It's Monday night and you should be dancing. The Bee Gees on Greatest Hits Radio. It's Claire Sturgis here in for Jackie Brambles tonight and tomorrow night. Jackie's back on Wednesday, don't you worry. She'll be back soon. Claire, surely...

Greatest Hits Radio. It's Claire Sturgis here in for Jackie Brambles tonight and tomorrow night. Jackie's back on Wednesday, don't you worry. She'll be back soon. Claire, surely the best album cover of all time, says Malk, is Sgt. Pepper, even if it is too early. Yeah, well, 1967, I mean, that can certainly be part of our gang. Yeah, another work of genius from Peter Blake, of course. The detail, the colour, the endless hours just staring at it. And we would spend hours and hours, wouldn't we, just staring at all this gorgeous album artwork. Not something that's done so much today. We would look at the lyrics at all the credits on the back. We just stare at phone screens now, don't we? It's not like it used to be. What about you? What's your favourite album cover from the 70s, 80s and 90s? What, in your opinion, is the best? Let me know. Share your views. I love a heated debate. 61054, start your message with Claire or drop me a WhatsApp 0333 2020 402. Always nice to get an email to claire@greatesthitsradio.co.uk. Classic ABBA on the way tonight after this from Cutting Crew.

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Two Swedish men and two Swedish women walk into ABBA

0: Knowing me, knowing you, it's ABBA on Greatest Hits Radio. It's Claire Sturgis here. With the biggest hits of the 70s, 80s and 90s, we're talking about our favourite album covers as well from those great decades. Hi to Jed Davis in Leeds. This is my favourite album cover of all time, is Physical Graffiti by the great Led Zeppelin. Yeah, I love it. Gritty and dark and dirty. I love it too. Another album cover that really resonates with me is Regatta de Blanc by The Police. I wouldn't say it's the best album cover in the world ever, but it was such a massive part of my vinyl collection and my vinyl life. Very striking, so evocative of what the 80s was to me. The Police, Message in a Bottle, coming right up.
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10: 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This is Greatest

Alison Moyet, Love Resurrection. Great album covers. Brian in Orpington says, Thin Lizzy Jailbreak has to be up there as one of the best, designed by the great Jim Fitzpatrick, who did all the Lizzy album covers. Noted. Thank you very much, Brian. Here's a Kev, Working Through the Night in Brown Hills, who says, favourite album covers, always like Marillion's Misplaced Childhood, both for the artwork and the music. Do you know what? I can't picture that, Kev. I'm going to have to Google that. I'll get back to you on that. And here's a Paul in Littleborough. Favourite album cover was a CD cover from 1997, Black Grape. Stupid, stupid, stupid. It had goggly eyes on the front. What's not to like about that? It's on the list, Paul. Goggly eyes and all. Thank you for that. Your favourite album cover? 61054. Start your message with Claire. Here's Edison Lighthouse.

0: Edison Lighthouse. Love grows where my rosemary goes. Hi to Derek, listening in the Isle of Wight, who says, Claire, for me, one of my all-time favourite album covers has to be Jeff Wayne's War of the Worlds. Oh, yes, great album cover, great album. Still terrifies me to this day. And hi to Michael in Newbury, who says, best album cover can only be Billion Dollar Babies by Alice Cooper. Good one. Yeah, I remember that. That's like the green snakeskin wallet effect on the front. Yeah, good choice. Thank you very much, Michael, for that. Your favourite album cover, share your 61054. Start your message with Claire. The Stranglers on the way.
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The Stranglers, Golden Brown, from their La Folie album. Play that for Chris tonight, who says, talking of album covers, for him, it's got to be the Stranglers' Black and White album with Hugh Cornwall bowing his head. He says the LP was split into two genres, if I remember rightly, hence the name. Yeah, Chris, that album cover, you're right, black and white, very stark photograph, stunning look, in fact. And here's one more. The best album cover for me has to be Sticky Fingers by the Rolling Stones. That zip, brilliant. Favourite band for many years. You don't leave your name, but you know who you are. And yeah, another great album. Thanks for having some fun with that. I love a heated debate here on Greatest Hits Radio. Got some classic Prince on the way as your Monday night continues with Elton John. And are you ready for love?

0: Prince and 1999. It's Claire Sturgis here. Andy Goulding is looking after your late night soundtrack tonight, kicking off with the top 10 at 10. But between now and then, I've got a whole hour of your 9 o'clock anthems on the way, kicking off with Starship, Bill Withers and The Jam, coming up after the news at 9.
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20: The top stories this hour. Almost three quarters of England's now in drought, with the lack of rain meaning reservoirs and rivers aren't naturally filling up. Tens of millions of people are living under restrictions like a hosepipe ban, with warnings the dry weather is hitting harvests and food supply. Meanwhile, firefighters will work into the night to tackle flames burning across Heathland in Hampshire's New Forest National Park. They've spread across the size of 140 football pitches, sparked from a van fire on the A31 last night. The road's still closed and visitors are asked to stay away. The land's home to a number of rare species. Dave Swallows, the National Fire Chiefs Council's Deputy Wildlife Lead.
11: Things are far from normal. Our current conditions, the vegetation that we're experiencing is nothing like what we'd see in what would be previously a normal summer. The vegetation is extremely dry.
20: A national disaster has been declared after a powerful earthquake struck central Colombia, killing more than 110 people. The 7.4 quake hit just after 7 a.m. local time, around 250 miles from the capital Bogota, with tremors felt in neighboring Ecuador. Gustavo Restrepo lives close to the city of Pereira and says there's a search for survivors.
21: All the buildings that were moving, almost collapsing everything. The services of rescue, they are working on all the properties, trying to find people under the debris. If it's continue 1-2 minutes more, I think all these buildings will collapse.
20: Three people, including a 17-year-old boy, have died in a car crash in South Yorkshire. A car came off the road in Rotherham on Saturday night. A much cheaper weight loss pill has been given the approval by the medicines regulator, but the spending watchdog still has to decide whether to offer it on the NHS. The UK is the first European country to sign off on Eli Lilly's Foundayo. And a century-old mystery has been solved. The wreck of a Royal Navy warship has been found off the coast of the Isle of Wight after it sank in 1908. From Sky News, I'm Stevie Shillinglaw.
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0: Monday night's 9 o'clock anthems with Madonna, who across this weekend has done a beautiful tribute to her producer, William Orbit, who has sadly passed away. The work they did together was just incredible, and I really think he brought out the best in her with her vocals, with her songwriting. They truly were the ultimate collaborators in the late 90s with her Ray of Light album. Madonna referred to him as otherworldly, and that summed him up perfectly. So Material Girl took us back to the 80s tonight on Greatest Hits Radio. I also played the Specials and Rico from the 70s with The Message to Rudy. We had The Jam with Start and Bill Withers' Lovely Day. Monday night's 9 o'clock anthems, and not just any old anthems, but the biggest anthems of the 70s, 80s and 90s. Plenty more to come between now and 10 o'clock. I've lined up Mark Cohen and Paul McCartney and Wings with Silly Love Songs coming up after this.
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0: There are some sounds you just don't want to hear in the morning. Yep, that's one. 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

I first started working in radio in the early 90s, and Mark Hone with this, Walking in Memphis, was played a lot during the early years of my radio career, and whenever I hear it, it still brings back all the feels. The 90s were just the best, weren't they? And we've just had a great weekend as well, just gone with our 90s Anthems Weekender to celebrate those two massive shows that Oasis did at Nebworth 30 years ago in August 1996. Did I mention I was there? I think I might have mentioned it once or twice. And the live music we played throughout the day today has also been sounding incredible as well. Wish You Were Here, a celebration of the biggest songs of the 70s, 80s and 90s performed live. And Andy playing Queen at Live Aid with Radio Gaga earlier on, which still to this day gives me goosebumps. It sounded incredible, Andy. Thanks for that. More 9 o'clock anthems tonight for a Monday night. Here's Black Box and Ride On Time.

0: around the studio to that. Black Box, Ride On Time, taking us back to 1989. It's a 9 o'clock anthem tonight on Greatest Hits Radio. It's Claire Sturgis here. 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I've lined up the Pet Shop Boys and Queen. 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

9 o'clock anthems here on Greatest Hits Radio with a song that Elvis Presley made famous in 1972. Willie Nelson then did that stripped-down country version in 1982, won 3 Grammy Awards. It became the definitive version for many fans. And then, of course, the Pet Shop Boys did the electronic version and had the Christmas number one in 1987. 9 o'clock anthems, a couple more to squeeze in. Tracy Chapman on the way after this from Dire Straits and Sultans of Swing.

0: Wrapping up our 9 o'clock anthems tonight here on Greatest Hits Radio. It's Claire Sturges here. That was fun. Thanks for hanging out with me. Let's do it all again tomorrow night from 7 as well. One more night of me and then Jackie Brambles returns to the Greatest Hits Radio airwaves from Wednesday evening. Stick around though. Andy Goulding is on the way to keep you company for a late night soundtrack. He's got some corkers to play you and I'll see you back here again tomorrow night.
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6: The top stories this hour. Nearly three quarters of England is now officially in drought. Large parts of the country are using water faster than it can be replenished by nature. Temperatures are forecast to hit 36 degrees Celsius by Thursday. Farmers are warning the fifth heatwave of the year is likely to destroy any prospect of a good quality harvest. Professor Marco Springmans, a climate change expert.
16: What is more concerning is the price of foods. So when we have any kind of climate-related yield shock or any yield shock per se, then prices usually go up, so food will be more expensive. At the moment, we have fairly high yield shocks, up to even 20%.
6: Firefighters will work into the night to tackle flames burning across Heathland in Hampshire's New Forest National Park. They've spread across the size of 140 football pitches from a van fire on the A31 last night. Colombian officials say more than 110 people have been killed in a powerful earthquake, with tremors felt in neighbouring Ecuador. Buildings have collapsed, with crowds of people seen digging through huge piles of rubble. The epicentre is near the city of Pereira. Gustavo Restrepo lives around 20 miles west in La Virginia.
17: The churches here, they collapsed. Maybe more than 50 buildings collapsed. I don't know about if people died or not, but everywhere is closed. We don't have water, no electricity, no gas, and nothing.
6: A record 230 people have arrived in the UK, having crossed the channel on a single small boat. Pictures show people in life jackets packed onto an inflatable. Downing Street says it's not possible to just block the early release of two of PC Andrew Harper's killers. To keep the pair locked up, all manslaughter offenders would also need to be exempt from a prison overcrowding scheme. And experts say safety glasses to watch Wednesday's eclipse have all but sold out online, as they warn against buying knockoff alternatives. Cheaper options may not stop harmful solar radiation damaging eyes. From Sky News, I'm Imani Rana.

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2: 10 greatest hits from one of our famous years. It is up to you to at least have a guess at the year we are going back to on tonight's Top 10 at 10. This is Annie Goulding once again in for Andy Crane, and Claire was right. This is a corker of a Top 10 at 10 year. 10 brilliant songs on the way. We are going back to the year that the Berlin Wall came down. The Exxon Valdez oil tanker ran aground in Alaska. Those two big news stories ring any bells to the year we're going back to? 10 brilliant songs on the way. I would love for you to have a guess tonight. And even if it is just a guess, if you are a regular texter, you are almost always welcome. If you have never had a guess before on the Top 10 at 10, or the Top 10 to Ken, or the Top 10 to 10, make tonight the night that you at least have a guess. Don't be shy. Text me on 61054. That is the number. Just make sure you start your message with Andy, A-N-D-Y. Just as you do with Andy Crane, it's the same for me. It's exactly the same. 10 songs, 1 year. Which year are we going back to? 61054. Start your message with Andy. Have a guess on tonight's Top 10 at 10. Later this autumn, he will be on tour with Hue and Cry, but we are going back to the year now that Roachford had his big breakthrough with this. Cuddly Toy, opening up tonight's Top 10 at 10 on Greatest Hits Radio.

summer of sequels for tonight's Top 10 at 10. Indiana Jones was back in The Last Crusade. Lethal Weapon 2, Ghostbusters 2, Miami Vice rolled up its sleeves for good, final series. In which year? Greatest Hits Radio's Top 10 at 10. I think I pretty much gave it away right from the start by saying it's the year that the Berlin Wall came down. Adil in London. Yep, Berlin Wall clue did it for me, Andy. Too soon, wasn't it? It was too soon. Rich in Liverpool, first time texter, never entered before. But you've got the year. Remember it well. Julian in Reading, thank you for your text. First time texting the Top 10 at 10. As is Gary in York, spot on with your guess. I was pregnant with my first child. This is not Gary in York. This is Heather in Gosport. I remember feet up watching the TV coverage of the Berlin Wall coming down. Lynn in Hyde. Yes, the wall came down in November of this year, if I'm not mistaken. Yes, you are right with your guess. As are Willie and Betty, who were living in Germany in the army in this particular year, so a lot of memories for you. What about you? What were you doing when all these songs were on the radio first time around? And more importantly, which year are we back to on tonight's Top 10 at 10? Drop me a text, 61054, pop Andy at the very start of your message. The Big O, Roy Orbison after Cold Cut and Lisa Stansfield on the Greatest Hits Radio Top 10 at 10.

0: Released the year after we sadly lost the Big O, from the album Mysterious Girl, which is out in this year. An incredible album, that song. I was working on with these Travelling Wilbury bandmates, Jeff Lynne, Tom Petty. I think there's a song on there did with Bono and the Edge. She's a Mystery to Me was on that Mysterious Girl album. Which year for You Got It, Roy Orbison on the top 10 at 10. It was the same year that George Bush Sr. became President of the United States. Margaret Thatcher was into her last full year as Prime Minister, her 10th year at number 10. You might have been wearing your acid-washed denim in this year, driving around in your Ford Escort, which was the car of the year in this particular year. Some great memories coming through. Thank you so much for your texts. 61054. Andy at the start. Anthony in Bradford. Yep, yeah, got it. Berlin Wall. Yeah, you gave it away with that one straight away. Hello to Martin in Blackpool, who joined the RAF in this particular year. Jane in Leeds, the year I turned 16. Good times. And it only feels like yesterday. Yeah, leaving school, straight into work. It does feel like yesterday, doesn't it? You go, surely this is not a top 10 at 10 from 2025. Surely. My second son was born just a few weeks after the Berlin Wall came down, Andy. So very confident guess. From Viv, first time texter. Welcome. Be a regular, please. Thank you. Lisa in Leeds, my daughter was born in this year as well. A lot of correct guesses coming through on the top 10 of 10. We are only halfway through. We are going to Madchester. It was the debut album from the Stone Roses. Big song from that on the way.
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0: Gloria Estefan. On the top 10 at 10, Holly Johnson's Americano, Stone Roses. Full goal before that. A lot of love for the Stone Roses tonight. Hello to Craig, guessing the year correctly. Actually went to see Stone Roses in Blackpool in tonight's top 10 at 10 year. We had Farmer Ted in Bury St Edmunds. Thank you for your text. You are spot on. Michelle in Kidderminster was 22 in this year, having the time of her life. Lots of fun. And the best thing, Andy, no mobile phones, so no evidence of what I got up to. Thank you for your text. Michelle started secondary school in this year. Correct. Jill in Bath, correct with your guess. We played Roy Orbison earlier on. Jill has just mentioned she actually got to see Roy Orbison many years before that in Bristol. This is the thing. If there's somebody you love, there's a singer or a band who are near you and you can afford it, go and see them. I say every time, money well spent. Any ideas of the year? 61054. A couple of songs still to come from Depeche Mode and Soul to Soul. The year that John Craven left John Craven's Newsround and Emmerdale dropped The Farm. But I still call it John Craven's Newsround and Emmerdale Farm.
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0: Games in around 10 days' time. It's the big 80s music festival. That's a bit of a clue to tonight's Top 10 at 10. Soul to Soul, Back to Life, Depeche Mode, Personal Jesus before that. A Top 10 at 10 from a year that the Cold War was ending, Manchester was dominating, and Alan Bradley got hit by a tram in Blackpool.
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0: So did you say 1989? Well done if you did. Happy memories from 1989 tonight. Paul in Northumberland took me back to joining the Royal Navy in 1989. A lot of the songs were playing it in the mess room, having fun. Gary and Mari, we just moved from Scotland to Newcastle in 1989. Currently right now chilling, enjoying cheese and crackers and listening to the Top 10 at 10. Thank you very much for your text. Mr. Clarkson in Worksop, very polite, thank you. Yes, you're right with 1989, as is Ian in Doncaster. Tuds in Holcombe at RAF Whiten in this year. And what memories you brought back tonight, says Nick in Rayleigh in Essex. I remember hearing all these on the radio first time around, particularly Stone Roses' Fool's Gold and being absolutely blown away. Great year for music, 1989. On tonight's Top 10 at 10. Another mystery year, 10 more songs from a different greatest hits year. Tomorrow with Rossi on The Breakfast Show. It'll be the Top 10 to 10 from 9 tomorrow morning with Rossi. And then I'll be back with another Top 10 at 10 tomorrow. Top 10 at 10 tomorrow. Let me give you a one-word clue to tomorrow night's Top 10 at 10. I'm going to give you the word Jaws. Yeah, Jaws.

0: 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This is Andy Goulding and Frandy Crane. Just for a few more nights, things back to normal from Sunday. Andy Crane back from 4 tomorrow. Simon Mayo Drive Time Show with Andy. I'll be back with the Top 10 at 10 tomorrow. So tomorrow night's Top 10 at 10, your one-word clue again for tomorrow's year is Jaws. That's all you're getting. We're about an hour away from the Midnight Anthems. Yes, it's the usual Late Show, Top 10 at 10, Midnight Anthems. Nothing has changed around here. And, of course, the biggest songs from the 70s, 80s and 90s. A Paul Simon title track and something from Saturday Night Fever on the way.
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28: A
2: The top stories this hour. Four more areas of England entering drought means the conditions now apply to almost three quarters of the country. Sustained rains not forecast, meaning rivers and reservoirs aren't getting chance to replenish the water being used. Temperatures are expected to reach 36 degrees Celsius again this week. It's impacting harvests. West Sussex farmer Franz Dubois is worried.
3: Livestock farmers are struggling. They've got no grass to feed their cows, so they're starting to feed their winter feed, which is not a good time of year to be doing that when they should be grazing the grass. But if you look at the national situation and then the situation across Europe, put that all together and it's a recipe for, again, inflation on food.
2: Andy Burnham has reportedly told his Justice Secretary to find a way to keep the killers of PC Andrew Harper behind bars when the early release scheme comes into effect in October. It follows Downing Street's announcement earlier today that it's not possible for the government to exempt one or two offenders convicted of manslaughter. More than 110 people have been killed in an earthquake in Colombia. It's brought buildings down with rescuers searching rubble for survivors. An off-duty student police officer serving with the Greater Manchester Force has been charged in West Yorkshire on suspicion of rape and kidnap. 23-year-old Mohammed Hassan was detained after a chase on the M62 on Saturday. Councils in the UK have been promised more powers to stop bookies and vape shops opening in their areas. Stevie Shillinglaw reports.
4: The government plans to scrap a rule called Aim to Permit, which made it harder for local authorities to say no to gambling stores. Anywhere selling e-cigarettes or offering 24-hour slot and fruit machines will also require planning permission. Prime Minister Andy Burnham says the changes, expected next year, will put communities back in control of their high streets. But the Betting and Gambling Council says empty units are a bigger problem.
2: And three football federations have co-signed an open letter accusing FIFA President Gianni Infantino of breaking trust. It's after his now ditched plan to sell stakes in the World Cup. From Sky News, I'm Imani Rana.
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0: Solomon on Greatest Hits Radio's Late Show. So heat wave number 5. I think Thursday is going to be the hottest day. Mid to high 30s for a lot of England. A little bit cooler as you go further north. I think even Scotland is going to be mid to high 20s. We are ready for some rain now. I don't like mean just one or two showers. I mean a downpour. I'm happy. I'm happy for a good few days of downpour, if you don't mind. I think we really need it now. Although I did enjoy today standing on the lawn. You know, you take your socks and shoes off. It's those happy little things that take you right back to someone's when you were a kid. I just took my socks and shoes off and stood at the lawn. And then I looked at my feet and I realised how white my feet were and how brown the lawn was. Terrible. In fact, my feet, because I've been walking around a lot in shorts but with like trainers on for months now, my feet are just really white. In fact, my leg looked like a Neapolitan ice cream, you know, the three different shades. I try and stay cool and safe over the next few days. This is Greatest Hits Radio. The Late Show continues. Thin Lizzy and Cyndi Lauper on the way. And the £600,000 that could be yours on Friday. Details of that very soon as well. Right now, let's head to Graceland. It's Paul Simon on Greatest Hits Radio.
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next Tuesday on the Simon Mayo Drive Time Show tomorrow with Andy Crane. That's where he is. So it's Tuesday on the Drive Time Show. There's also a big 45, the Drive Time drama, Relaxevu. The album of the week this week on Drive is Off the Wall from Michael Jackson. Andy Crane from 4. Greatest Hits Radio. If you've had a bit of a day of it today when it feels like everybody else has been on holiday and you're the only one left at work picking up the pieces, this one's for you as we get through Monday with Cyndi Lauper.

0: song originally intended for Jeff Beck. Well, then Stevie kept it for himself. Bad luck, Jeff Beck. Superstition. This is Greatest Hits Radio. Andy Goulding in for Andy Crane on The Late Show, Chris Rea and Maloko on the way.
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0: On Friday, we have £600,000 ready to be won. It was Gary who was our last winner on Friday. He will be starting this week with a life-changing £550,000 in the bank. I wonder how much of that he spent. It was a breathtaking call for him on Friday.
2: That is unbelievable. Wow, that is breathtaking.
0: I mean, how would you react? It's hard to know. I mean, you can kind of play it over in your head, but until you get that call on Friday, you just don't know. Somebody will get that call on Friday, and it is serious cash. £600,000. 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

0: Valentine song from George and Andrew and Pepsi and Shirley. Everything She Wants. Playing on Greatest Hits Radio's Late Show, double A-side with Last Christmas. Yeah, we won't play that yet. Not just yet. Although, do you think if we started playing that and maybe put a Christmas decoration up on the Christmas tree, maybe that would make the weather a bit cooler? No, I don't think so. This is Greatest Hits Radio, one from the Reckless album from Bryan Adams and the Queen of Soul on the way.
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written by Burt Bacharach and Hal David. It's the song they thought was too slow to become a hit. I Say a Little Prayer, Aretha's version. On Greatest Hits Radio's Late Show as we head towards the Midnight Anthems. After this from The Police.

0: The Police on Greatest Hits Radio's Late Show, ready for a whole hour of midnight anthems, squeezing even more of the biggest songs of the 70s, 80s and 90s into the first hour of Tuesday. Here are your famous first words then. The very first words, the first lyrics of the first song on the midnight anthems. It starts like this. It's not the way you lead me by the hand into the bedroom.
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11: The top stories this hour. Almost three quarters of England is now officially in drought after the driest July in almost 200 years. Large parts of the country will fall under amber heat health alerts, with temperatures expected to reach 36 degrees Celsius by Thursday. Firefighters will work into the night to tackle flames burning across Heathland in Hampshire's New Forest National Park. They've spread across the size of 140 football pitches, sparked from a van fire on the A31 on Sunday. The road's still closed and visitors are asked to stay away. The land's home to a number of rare species. Dave Swallows, the National Fire Chief Council's Deputy Wildfire Lead.
12: Things are far from normal. Our current conditions, the vegetation that we're experiencing is nothing like what we'd see in what would be previously a normal summer. The vegetation is extremely dry.
11: Andy Burnham has told his Justice Secretary to find a way to keep the killers of PC Andrew Harper behind bars when the early release scheme comes into effect in October. It comes just hours after a government spokesperson announced it wasn't possible for the two men to be given exemption from the programme. At least 110 people have been killed in Colombia after a powerful earthquake near Pereira brought down buildings, leaving others trapped. Footage shows crushed cars and people fleeing through clouds of dust. The UK has become the first European nation to approve a pill to help with weight loss and diabetes. Foundayo has been authorised by the medicines regulator and will now be evaluated by the spending watchdog. And Great Britain's claimed a first gold medal at the European Athletics Championships in Birmingham. Amy Hunt stormed to glory in the 100 metres to claim her first international title. From Sky News, I'm Imani Rana.
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Erasure. An 80s synth pop anthem getting us into Tuesday and a whole hour of Midnight Anthems on Greatest Hits Radio's Late Show. This is Andy Goulding. Hope you're well. Welcome to Tuesday. It is August the 11th. Can I be the very first person today to wish you a very happy National Sons and Daughters Day? Yes, it's Sons and Daughters Day today. I am assuming that's to celebrate your kids rather than celebrate the Australian soap opera from the 70s and 80s. You remember Sons and Daughters? It was always on in the afternoon on ITV. When you were off school or off work sick, you used to put the TV on and Sons and Daughters was always on. It was the only TV show I remember that was entirely filmed in brown. Everything had like some sort of sepia sheen.

the Midnight Anthems on Greatest Hits Radio's Late Show. This is Andy Goulding in for Andy Crane. Andy Crane back from four. Simon Mayo Drive Time Show with Andy Crane. We have the Big 45, a little Big 45, an album of the week. The Drive Time drama continues. And being Tuesday from six, epic tunes. It's Tuesday. Andy Crane, just for the rest of this week. He'll be back on Sunday back here on the Late Show. So I'm here for the rest of the week with the top 10 at 10 and your Midnight Anthems. If you're going to drop me an email, that's the best way to get in touch with the Midnight Anthems. Otherwise, if I get a text, I'll lose it. Andy G at greatesthitsradio.co.uk. Maggie in Exeter. This one's for you from the Commodores. This is easy, like Tuesday morning on Greatest Hits Radio.

her about it. It's Billy Joel on Greatest Hits Radio's Late Show. These are the Midnight Anthems, the first hour of a brand new day, playing even more of the biggest songs of the 70s, 80s and 90s. Now, Phil and Jackie are in Sandbach. I mentioned last night, and actually last week as well, because it's summer, what are those kind of like late night songs that would sound just really cool on a hot summer's night? And Phil and Jackie have suggested this. Corker from Bob Seger and Hollywood Nights.

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December 63. Greatest Hits Radio's Late Show. First hour of a brand new day. Your midnight anthem. Some cracking songs tonight. In fact, all week, some great suggestions. Email me, andyg@greatesthitsradio.co.uk. It's summer. As we unwind after a hot summer's day, what's going to sound really cool at night? Amy in Kilmarnock suggested this from ABBA.

0: from the Arthur soundtrack, 1981, Christopher Cross's Arthur's theme. Before that, Adam and the Ants on the Midnight Anthems on Greatest Hits Radio. A couple of classic corking 80s tunes, a couple of 80s anthems. If you love your 80s, then do join me every weekday morning from 6 to start your day with the very biggest hits of the 1980s on Greatest Hits Radio 80s. Where do I find that, Andy? Where is Greatest Hits Radio 80s? 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

90s dance anthem CC Peniston, finally. On Greatest Hits Radio's Midnight Anthems, wrapping up the late show for another day, one more from me, from the Maisonettes. It's Heartache Avenue on Greatest Hits Radio.

0: the Maisonettes. You may think they sound American. They're from Birmingham. Yeah, you'd think of UB40 and ELO and Duran Duran. Let's not forget the Maisonettes. Brummies. It's Greatest Hits Radio's Late Show. I'll be back from 10 with the Top 10 at 10. And a music marathon kicks off with Blondie after the news at 1.
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13: The top stories this hour. Nearly three quarters of England is now officially in drought. Large parts of the country are using water faster than it can be replenished by nature. Temperatures are forecast to hit 36 degrees Celsius by Thursday. Farmers are warning the fifth heatwave of the year is likely to destroy any prospect of a good quality harvest. Professor Marco Springman's a climate change expert.
14: What is more concerning is the price of foods. So when we have any kind of climate-related yield shock or any yield shock per se, then prices prices usually go up, so food will be more expensive. At the moment, we have fairly high yield shocks, up to even 20%.
13: Rescuers in Colombia are searching through the night for survivors of a powerful earthquake. At least 111 people are known to have died. Barbara Mello works with the World Vision Charity and says the priority is to set up child-friendly areas.
9: These are spaces where children, if they lost their parents or they don't know where they are, can come together, have some space of activities to play, to become children again.
13: Andy Burnham's reportedly told his justice secretary to find a way to keep the killers of PC Andrew Harper behind bars when the early release scheme comes into effect in October. It follows Downing Street's announcement earlier today that it is not possible for the government to exempt one or two offenders convicted of manslaughter. An off-duty student police officer serving with the Greater Manchester Force has been charged in West Yorkshire on suspicion of rape and kidnap. Mohammed Hassan will appear before magistrates tomorrow. Meanwhile, health officials say England could be on the cusp of eliminating hepatitis C after reaching another target towards doing so by 2030. 100,000 people have now been treated under a major programme launched around a decade ago. And experts warning against buying knock-off safety glasses to watch Wednesday's eclipse. Cheap alternatives may not stop the harmful solar radiation from damaging eyes. From Sky News, I'm Imani Rana.
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